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0: Happy passing. 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You and the Queen and the 44, man. Once again, happy days. And have a lovely, lovely, lovely, lovely weekend. 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
0: And the crime. 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
2: I played it back for you. My country cousin, I played it back for you on that cat big and because boy, you sounded a world of
3: trouble. Hey, Drake, man. I didn't call you, but I will call you. Hey, Drake, man. Windshield in Chicago. I didn't call you, but I will call you. Hello, Drake, man. Windshield, Chicago. Break up.
2: Mountain, and I want to wish a happy daddy day.
3: Hey, Drag Man, the Pocono Witch has zero.
2: Oh, break up.
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2: Hey, Drag Man, you tell them two I see him around, Johnny. Hey, Drag Man, tell them.
4: bye, bye. Bye, bye, bye.
5: I'm
4: taking all calls for 819, yellow truck. Hey, yellow truck.
5: Why, drag man?
6: Tell him thank you. Tell him thank you. Drag man, tell him.
5: Hey, drag man, windshield's the most stand down, so Trooper 2 can chill out. Hey, there, drag man. Windshield, I'm the one showing out. Breaker, breaker, breaker, breaker.
7: 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On the 50-yard line. Cool.
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1: Beautiful summer up there, way, man. That's for sure. Try to stay cool, man, because the heat is on and we're still jumping up and down and gone.
2: Hey, take care of that end. Freak, go get you something to eat. Hey, Freak, old ground plane operating down.
3: And
2: that's
3: bumpy.
2: That's
3: how
2: you
3: know what
2: it
3: is.
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Get there, drag man, you showing out in Chicago. 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

0: 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Drag man, can ground plane operator wave a hand. Hey, drag man, can ground plane
1: real good copy. Real good copy, drag man. 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Always a pleasure. 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Hey, drag man, have a blessed night. Oh, 222 rolling on through.
2: Standing down. Hey, drag man, I'm standing down. Bye-bye-bye. nobody but ground plane operator. Hey, Keystone Boss, wasn't nobody but ground plane operator up here in Wisconsin. Keystone Boss, good evening to you, old ground plane getting down.
3: Major's running late to you. Major, get more messages.
1: Go check my phone. Hey, drag man, I'm gonna go check my phone. I'll get right back to you. Take care. God bless all of you out on the band. Drag man, we'll see ya.
4: Deacon. Drag, Deacon round the field is gone.
3: OT and number three, you came in there like gangbusters yourself. Number three, then come on.
5: Look at him, because he can't hear him, but you just keep looking at him. I don't know, he got live TV or something on him.
2: Hey, Drag, man, now you quit showing up. Hey, Drag, man, you quit showing up. Stop that showing up, Drag, man. Like I told Triple Two, enough is enough. And quit that showing up, Drag, man. Windshield is back 10-7. Won't keep no more tonight. I'm gone.
5: I guess he ain't getting out that good then, I don't know. But I don't see him like that do either. Yeah, we get real excited, man, is he sniffing something or that? Is he on goo or what the hell? Chicken feed?
3: I'ma see if I got any condition with Mr.
1: He's showing up. He's showing up. Quit that showing up. You're a managed old man. You ain't no boy. Check the air, Drag, man. I'm 10-7. I'm gone.
3: Hello, 912. I heard you, 912. 912, Magic said, come on down. Right back, Brown Hornet, I was swinging away from you, but Brown Hornet, you smoking around the Great Lakes, Brown Hornet, around the Keystone, Magic Great Lakes, I'm rocking this mail.
5: Go lay down. So I don't know if I could stand listening to that guy yelling in his microphone all day.
3: Don't put no target on my back. Hello, Brown Hornet. Ain't nobody but Magic working this old magic stick. Brown Hornet, Magic, get more magic. I'm gone now.
6: Hey, Pennsylvania Pimp, happy Father's Day to you, man. Hey, Pimp, Mr. Crazy Craters, happy Father's Day to you before you go. Take care, Pimp. Pimp, Mr. Crazy Craters, Chicago, happy Father's Day. I'm getting on down.
3: And that's a 410 Roger, Brown Hornet. Well, you got that mobile smoking around the Great Lakes?
2: Plane operator,
3: Father's Day coming up. You know who it is, old Magic, working this magic stick.
2: Brown Hornet in the northeast corner, your ground plane operator up here in Wisconsin, waving, got down.
3: Great Lakes, something going on.
6: Mr. World Famous Crazy Chicago, we're getting on down.
3: Magic. 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
7: Get that fuck out of my ear, Keystone Boss.
2: I'm trying to win.
3: Hey, take care, Brown Hornet,
2: your ground plane operator up here in Wisconsin with the wave, and I'll see you. Bye, bye, bye, bye.
3: I'm getting on down.
2: I heard somebody call my name. I heard somebody talking about Wisconsin, but man, I couldn't pull it off.
6: I'm wearing me some damn gym shoes, man. Hey, Drag Man, I ain't wearing no damn boots on no damn ground. I got some big ass cords in my feet. I'm having my damn gym shoes on. Thank you, Drag Man.
8: Balls again. Happy day, you and yours.
6: Wait a minute. I got it. Somebody asked about Rule Master. Wait a minute. I couldn't get it all, but somebody on the East Coast asked about what happened to Rule Master. But I don't know who to get back to.
9: Hello, Master. Get out this top right. He's rocking his mail. Number three, put it on you later. Appreciate that radio check. Let me know where I'm going. Number three, Round Georgia, Magic Round Grand Rapids, on 7-0. Bye.
10: 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He can't get back. Round 100 in the Keystone.
6: You got that dump plug across the damn street, man. You got that damn Sneaky Pete, and you drag across the damn street and every damn thing in your dump plug away, man. Hey, Drag Man, the way you coming up here in Chicago, you dragging that Sneaky Pete, but I'm going to tell you something, boy. You got some wind behind your damn back, boy. You dragging that Sneaky Pete. Take care of Mr. Drag Man, Mr. World Famous Crazy 2020 Bluegill on steel. When I pump this damn thing down, I get a thrill, Drag Man. Do you hear me? Come on.
10: That Brown ordered. One, two, the last bad boy standing. Michigan, so ground plane can't get it back. Oh, Brown Runner, you got a copy in the Keystone. The law stunning Barbara, Michigan got down.
9: You make a lot of noise around the Great Lakes. Hello, number two.
6: Hey, Drag Man, hush your mouth. That's what old people say, hush your mouth, boy. Hey, Drag Man, how the old people say, hush your mouth, boy. Hush your mouth, boy. Talking about you dragging. Boy, you ought to be ashamed of yourself. Take care, Drag Man. Hush your mouth. Me and this world Drag Man, I ain't playing either, I'll see
11: you. Hello, Brown Hornet. Hey, Brown Hornet regulator around here on this old nasty ground, plain and swaving.
9: Get all in my radio. You keep my radio, number two in the stone, Magic Great Lady.
10: Well, Brown Hornet in the Keystone. What you, boy, Michigan, bye.
12: Hello, Texas.
1: Hey Drag Man, this is what it sounds like when you key on a 2020 Bluegill. Hey Drag Man,
11: 222-7. Hey, Drag Man, regulator around Indiana on this old nasty ground plane. Drag Man, the regulator's waving.
6: I heard somebody say ground plane and that was it. Oh, Drag Man, that cat nigga got a 40-pound, a key, I was a mile in my
10: number two. Hey, number two, what you
6: down.
10: number 2, 1, 2, 1, 2, 1, 2. Hey, number 2, can you say 1, 2, 1, 2, 1, 2, break the needle, break the needle.
12: Augusta, Georgia, read the mail.
13: Ground plane anymore. your nosy behind. By 2819 out.
9: Hey, number two, can we all just get along? As long as I don't, what you say, as long as I don't wave that magic stick that come out. That's the magic show, and the show is gone now.
12: I give him this one.
13: I'm trying to figure out who Nighthawk was trying to get to. All right, I'm back wide. I ain't doing nothing. I'm still talking on the same stuff I've been talking on. Well, some of it. I ain't talking on all of it, but some of it. I'm just using the antenna. I'm trying to see what my antenna do with low watts. Well,
5: Chicago. what I think.
9: Getting out of there so you don't get dragged. I'm gone, man.
5: Hello.
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0: up a response around the Big Apple. 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Hey, drag man, 10-7. Bye-bye-bye. Hey, Red Fox.
1: Yeah, I know that. They don't like me to talk, but they used to beat up on me.
2: Hey, yo, look, I got a song for you. Hey, yo, look, it goes like this. You just like a tree planted by the water. You still not.
3: Number two, I'm gonna tell you something, a rabbit.
0: Hey, good evening, young buck. Hey, young buck. Young buck, good evening, young buck. 222, just checking in.
2: Oh, happy Father's Day to you.
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4: Man, what a mess out here. Nobody knows who we're talking to.
5: Bode him. It's the Red Fox. Get you laid up. I'm going to get my patios a popping. Red Fox and Apple.
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1: Hey, Big Bird, I said Black Sheep Bahamas. 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
2: Thank you.
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2: Don't take any of them yellow feathers off the rear. 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
1: Yeah, keep hearing you say Big Hella Jolly.
0: Good job, bye-bye-bye, man.
1: Hello, right back to you. Big Hella Jolly and Boots on the ground. Come on.
2: Good evening to you, 201. Good evening, 201. Eagle Southside. Hey, 201, Eagle Southside.
1: Hello, Brown Shoes. That's what I'm at right here. Hello, my friend, Brown Shoes. Long time no spoke on.
2: Radio
1: DJ, I'm a break.
2: Brown Shoes. Brown Shoes, this y'all crazy, crazy Chicago. Right back. Bang, bang. And all right, 201. Father's Day coming up. Waves to you and the fine family, Big Brother.
1: And that'll work. I appreciate it, man. Hey, Brown Shoes, I appreciate you taking out the time to wait for one more. Big Hammer, my friend. Take care, Mr. Brown Shoes.
2: Hey, that's right, man. I can talk you out of the back door, man.
3: Brown Shoes 43, Blue Waters, Brady Bear. Bye, bye, bye.
2: Are you little All right, you see, I got a hammer. I'm just cruising my house once.
1: I didn't know, man. I came, my radio tore up from the floor. Take care, Wild Dog. All the good time gang, old Big Hammer over here. Dog, I see you.
3: I hope I'm doing the same thing on your end. Hello, Superman, I got down.
1: Try to get my name called. Take care, Mr. Wild Dog. Big Hammer's gone.
3: Man, I'm all right. I hope I'm gonna ask. Y'all kissing each other ass tonight. You keep them a 2 or 3 times. Y'all kissing each other ass tonight or what?
4: No, I ain't got my name called. You can just, if you can, you need more than this.
5: We'll be in the land, Hammer. I got it. He better not go back. He better not go to track, Mouse. We'll be
1: That's my mud duck. A fucking station. That's my personal mud duck.
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0: 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Wrong guy. Take care of fucking station. Welcome to the Big Hammer Show. I see you.
1: Trying it again.

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Hey, fucking station. You know what they say? Quiet on the set. Quiet on the set. Take care of fucking station. Father Day Wave. Tell Crazy. 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

0: Young Buck, 106 break.
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0: Hey, man. Hey, young buck, happy Father's Day when it rolled around. And, hey, all the good numbers from me and mine to you and yours. Hey, Mr. Young Buck in the Big Apple Trees, 106 in Bermuda, is the way you got down. Boy, he need to get on the radio. Appreciate you keeping that five alive, Young Buck. Hey, Young Buck, 106 in Bermuda, getting on down. So 68106 Bermuda waving right back.
1: The 68 sound like 69 minus I owe you one. Bang, bang, bang.
0: We hit Charlie right on 68. Yeah, look like my mother nature's up there around the Carolinas. I was on channel 21, I believe. Yeah, I was talking to a few folks up there around the Carolinas. But I appreciate the bump down, 68. Well, conditions been crazy today. So right about now, Mother Nature sort of give me a little talk time, no doubt. 868-106. Just want to put the Father's Day wave your way when it rolls around there, Roger. Good copy, 68. Hey, 68, wrote all the good numbers around the household, man. You tell the queen, the 44s, we just said, laddie daddy. Take care of 68, where you heading in there? Heading for the doggone sponge cake to make the time for the J's in the morning. 68106 in Bermuda said, I'll see you, bye.
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0: Fat Joe. Hey, Fat Joe, Connecticut, 106.
1: Close hand, Bad Whiskey. Good evening. I'm back out.
0: Okay. Yeah, Tim Ryan, right on, Fat Joe. Appreciate you bumping it down, Miami. Been a while. Hey, Fat Joe, been a while. Nice to hear you there, Roger.
1: Turn right on,
0: no doubts about it, man. Yeah, the conditions have been a little crazy today. Mother Nature, she
1: don't take that local talking to the telephone.
0: And, I don't know, have my radio tore up from the floor.
1: Talking to the telephone.
0: But right about now, Mother Nature sort of giving me a little bit of doggone talk time. Sort of doggone talk time.
1: One game at a time.
0: Fat Joe, Connecticut, 106. Gonna put the Father's Day wave your way when I roll around. And send all the good numbers from me and mine to you and yours, dear Roger.
1: Man, these conditions, real good. I can hear both. I even hear old Fat Joe up there talking to 106.
0: Left of it. And in the meantime, between time, we're gonna ease this little station back on the Croyer side. Hey, Mr. Fat Joe, Connecticut, 106 Bermuda said, I'll see you. Bye, bye, bye.
2: That's,

0: voice, now you know what it sounds like. Yeah, man, that thing, I got one of those over there. That's what I'm putting in. I just got, bought me another car, and it got all the electronics and everything in it. So I'm going to put that small radio in there with a little 2x4 and a magnetic mount, and I'll be good, therefore.
1: Yeah, Chet, Roger, right on. No doubt about it.
0: Yeah, mine, I've had mine for about 30 years. Now, man, can you imagine, can you believe all that audio is coming from that little radio that when I was young, this is my second one. The first one I had, I put it on my Apollo. I had an Apollo 5-speed, and I put a little battery that I took out of an alarm system. I put two of those batteries on there.
1: Take care, Fat Joe. All right, Fat Joe, Mighty Cowboy 5-1. We're going to ease it on the quiet side. Fat Joe 106. We're going on the stoop by. You have a good night. I'll see you. Bye.
0: That's all right, man. And I don't know if you old enough to remember this, but back in the day, they used to have the little generators they put on the wheel. They would turn and turn on the headlight. And I turned it into an alternator, and I would charge my batteries with that stuff. Little rectifier circuit, and I would charge them two batteries, man, and that's what I had on my bicycle, a 122 and a Hustler. I talk too. I'm glad you old enough to remember that, because I'd have been looking kind of silly trying to explain that. All right, Dan, evening time to you. Well, you sounding good on that 122. Can't wait to get mine in my mobile. Bang, bang, bang. It's a blessing. Is he handsome? I'm real handsome. Is he handsome there? I know you ain't gonna call your son ugly, but is he handsome? Because I'm real handsome there, are ya? Hey, old boy, you said if I call my son ugly, I'm calling myself ugly there, are ya? Hey, Fat Joe, man, we just out here chilling.

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0: Azúcar Morena. Azúcar Morena. All right, I'll catch you later. I'm going to stand by and listen to a little Gran Combo and read the mail. They Fat Joe, when jammer, bang, bang, bang. Young Buck, he's still on the mall. Yo también, I'm the same way. Hey, Fat Joe, the same way, the same way. Cocolo, Cocolo, ya tú sabes, Cocolo, Cocolo.
1: Mother Nature here. 1106 who got any Mother Nature. 106 in the deep looking in, bye bye bye. Bad Whiskey 106 in these waters, I'm trying to weigh you right back. Take care, Bad Whiskey. Hey, Bad Whiskey, you have a super fine night on that end. Hey, Mr. Bad Whiskey. 106 in the deep east of Russell.
0: From Shea Stadium, man. I used to work there after school, man. I worked 3 days a week at Shea Stadium. I sure did. Because I went to Queensboro.
1: Take care, Bad Whiskey. Yellow checkmate. Checkmate 106 to me right now.
0: Down the street from Shea Stadium. Hey, Fat Joe, have a good day. Put it down on you later. Primo, primo, primo. Yo, hey, boy. Ciao, ciao.
1: Tear right on checkmate. Likewise, man. 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Enjoy the day and I rode around. Hey, checkmate, Philly 106 per meter. 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

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That's the driver. That's the big box. 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

0: You're right, you're right, Al. 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I'm gonna read the mail on you. You been showing out. Hey, hey, what's the age? You been out there?
1: Yeah, 156 is a good driver. But my drive is a 3CX. My big box is a 4CX. The driver's a 3CX, the big box a 4CX. But I'm working on something to change that up a little bit. I'm gonna make another move. Hey, Fat Joe, I'm gonna make another move, man. I am. I'm gonna spend a little money. I'm gonna make another move. I'll catch you later, Fat Joe. Have a good one. Wind jam up. Bang, bang, bang.
0: Yeah, Terry. Well, yes, I would go, man. They say if you key up, you can get keyed on. No doubt about it. Ain't nobody exempt from it. Yeah. Cause you know Mother Nature. You know, you can't outwit Mother Nature. If you lose your Mother Nature, you know what I'm saying?
1: It's working, bro. Yeah, it's working. I'm working a six element lady attitude. I'm working a six element lady attitude. It's 60 feet up in the air, Fat Joe. Fat Joe. Fat Joe, Connecticut. Six element lady attitude. Bang, bang, bang.
0: Sure do, man. Everybody need a good dummy load. No doubt about that. Sure you're right when you know you're right, man. Yeah, okay. Well, you keep on, Mr. Ed. Mother Nature, she's still rolling out here in these waters. It's been a rough day today, because it's been a lot of heavy conditions. It seemed like it's been wide open, you know. It's state to state, you know. It's pretty hard to get up in there where the traffic is real heavy there, Roger.
1: I should have had the water gate going. That was a good one, Fat Joe. That was a real good one. Okay. That's all right. No te pude. We'll get it another time. Hello to you, Fat Joe, my primo, primo, primo, primo, primo. Stand by and read the mail. Maybe we'll get a little bit more DX out here or something. Wake up somebody and go a couple of rounds or something like that. Hey, Fat Joe, you take it easy, take care. Yeah.
0: That's how it goes.
1: The ugly Russian girl, Ruski, a tu sabe, muy fea, muy fea, ugly, muy fea. This Russian girl, bang, bang, bang.
0: Yeah, you check back a little later. Hey, Mr. Ed, you know, when there's a lot of weight on the plate, a lot of big boys, goddamn, they're going to 15,000s or 20,000s. That's a lot of weight on the plate. And sometimes, when you come out there, if you're a little small, a little baby driver, you just can't get your name called. But you stick around long enough when the dog going up.

0: loco, chico.
1: We got the Giants, you got the Carolinas up in
0: there. Yeah, Yakimo, that's what I did, man. My Yakimo don't like transistors, bro. I don't know what it is. My Yakimo does not like transistors, but if I hit this 1200 or these 572 Bs or this 500 Zs, Gonzo, this thing is in love, man. That Yakimo is in love. I got to get back on it, man. I just got some new finals put back in it. I might tune that sucker up, man, and play with that one. But yeah, man, try it. You'll like it. Hey, Fat Joe, try it. 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
1: You terror, I am, man. No, we will keep the fire alive. E.T., he no longer with us, man. Oh, E.T., he going home to glory land. So, you know, he no longer wants to live, no doubt about it. 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They rode you.
0: And I said, Fat Joe Roger, I thank you. And I'll get back with you. Fat Joe, win, Jamma, bang, bang, bang. 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If he ever invites you to lunch, just know that you gotta go to the water to catch it first. He gonna make you pay, he gonna make you work for that lunch. He gonna pay for it, he gonna buy the worms or whatever, but he gonna catch it and then he gonna cook it and that's gonna be lunch. I'll see you. Joe, Earl went upstairs and he gave me another cold one. 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

0: I said he went to poop and the hogs ate him. 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I see ya.
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Hey, Slick, appreciate the bump down. And you have yourself a super fine one. Hey, Slick, 106 in the deep, deep, low island of Bermuda. So you have a good night. I'll see you. Bye-bye.

0: slick. I can hear you over here in Queens. Hey, 106, pardon my interruption. Hey, Slick Mac Nasty, Young Buck, New York, in the room.
1: That was Push calling you. That's Push. Like yellow Push, that's Push.
2: Hey, Young Buck, you still got a copy of 106?
0: Yeah, 106, I got a good copy. Somebody keyed up talking about that's Putin. Hey, but 106, I switched over there to the ground plane. Now I'm looking dead at you. I got the round side looking at the beautiful tip.
2: Yeah, Terry, okay. Yeah, I got you, son. Hey, Young Buck, you coming over here in fine style. Hello, Young Buck, run the Big Apple 106 in the Bermuda Islands with the wave right back. Bang, bang.
0: Right there, right back, sounding good, looking grand on this head. Hey, 106, I'm just sitting back, easy Sunday. It's the last of the weekend, gotta get back to the sugar mine in the morning. 106, always a pleasure. Young Buck, just sitting back, mono in the mail, I see ya.
2: Turn it right on, Young Buck, okay? Enjoy what's left of this weekend. Have a super fine one. Hey, Young Buck, 106, early around Bermuda, said I'll see you, bye.

0: spot slick. A little rough and tough, but I still got your audio in there. Put it on you later. Hey, Slick, I'll get with you. Hey, Slick, enjoy the evening. Young Buck back quiet. Bye, bye, bye.
1: I'm gonna try to key on him. Hey, Young Buck, 106 gonna try to key on Slick. 106 got down.
0: You ain't trying. Hey, 106, you did not try. That's what you did on that air. Who did?
1: Yeah, Tim Raya. Tim Raya, right on. Okay. Shoot, man. I didn't think this little station could do such a thing. Take care, Young Buck. I see ya.
0: Tim-4, I know you modest on that end. Hey, 106, I know you modest on that end. You got a good talking station. 106, Young Buck Apple. I'm in the cut.
1: Likewise, man. Young Buck, I'm gonna sit back in this easy chair. I see ya. Yeah, who's just saying he lowered it? Hey, Fat Joe, is that you? Yeah, your modulation, you got a little muffled, man. Hey, Fat Joe, you gotta sort that modulation out there, right?

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1: A 1919 to Smoky Hill trying to wave back at you.
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3: 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Man, you got some big time audio, sir.
1: Airfield Roger 681. A 1919 to Smoky Hill. I'm getting out the way.
2: Appreciate y'all, boy. I do appreciate it. I do appreciate it.

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Hey, reading your mail.

0: Hey, Big Bear, before you walk away, can you speak around Kentucky? Hey, Big Bear, Philadelphia, Mr. Money. Yeah, I'm waving, Breaker.
1: Hey, Big Bear,

get somebody from the big tree in New York, speak around Kentucky, whatever, talking to 35, and see if I can wave, if I get that in front of this booth to really around the northeast, making noise in Kentucky. Mr. No Name's paying attention. Break off. Big Bird in Philadelphia. I heard somebody else too. I heard Big Bird. I heard another station.

Bird downtown Philly before you walk away is in the condition around Kentucky. Hey, Big Bird, before you do the walk away, is in the condition in Kentucky.

glad you committed, but Mother Nature found out where she went, where she do sometime. But I'm glad you, Mother Nature, let us speak for my longtime friend. Hey, Lady Mother Nature, all the sweet things in your life and a grand big old father, they coming your way. My longtime friend, Big Bird in Philly, Mr. Notre Dame, Kentucky, I'm listening in. I'm up.

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To the good Lord, let's do it again like we did then. My long-time friend in Philly, your brother in Christ in Kentucky, Clay.

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1: Yeah, right. 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I was going to try to wave my hand at him, but I heard he said he had to go. Well, good evening, call out 1319, 35, no name, and anybody else that I've been here. Good evening, time. Once again, Bungalow 1, reading the mail.
2: I don't think Big Bird is gone. He says he's gone, but I don't think he's gone. I'm gonna get out of the way, maybe he's still out there. Hey, yeah, time of the morning to you. No, it's still evening to us. We got about 45 more minutes for the morning. Hey, 001-35 is out of the way.
1: Where are you?
3: Yeah, I get you also, 001. Yeah, Big Bird might still be out there. He said he's an addict. He said he's a skip junkie addict, so he might still be out there trying to get a fix. Take care of 001. I'm out here listening in. I'm up.

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0: Hey, Roger, big boy, just stand by just for a second. 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Big boy, T5 is on top.
1: Good morning, Tower, big boy. 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

Kentucky. 953 in Philly. You Roger, No Name Kentucky, boy. No Name Kentucky. Hey, 953 in South Philly. Mr. No Name Kentucky, I'm waving. Come here.

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1: He probably got
0: a
1: what you call a therapist probably on retainer. He got one of them on retainer. He just called 24/7, Roger.
0: Hey, Roger, we all need therapy. Hey, look, it's like a drunk taking another drunk to AAV. We all got one messed up 3 hours ago.
1: And the longer you use it,
0: the
1: more you got to have. You got to have more. The longer you use it, the more you got to have. You get that satisfaction. And he been doing it over 40 years, and I've been talking about that long, so I know he got to have a whole lot of grinding.
0: You are right, you're on that, right?

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0: gonna stop us tonight. I tell you what, Mother Nature letting us talk like AT&T. I'm what time is it? It's 11:28. I'ma hang around for a little while longer, but I'm gonna try here all night tonight. 3-5, me and my small station on there.
1: I need to try to help you out with something, right?
0: Yeah, right on there.

Ground 06 in Bermuda. Good morning, Mr. Nightcrawler. You got a copy? 106 out here on Bermuda. I'm trying to get it back. Bye, bye, bye.

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Well, you get in the back in fine style. Yeah, I just want to let you know, yes, you got some conditions. I heard you say you didn't have any conditions. Just want to let you know you got some conditions coming out here around Bermuda this morning. Hey, Nightcrawler, be a long time CB friend, 106 out here around the deep, out in the Bermuda, letting you know you got conditions here, Roger.

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No pain, no strain, Nightcrawler. 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Hey, Nightcrawler, you enjoy your day. And super fine Father's Day, ready to roll around. Nightcrawler 106 Bermuda. Rolling ease on the quad side. I see you, bye.

Yeah, roger, I see you. So I'm gonna say good morning to all of you, cause we got my radio sort of mumbo jumbo. And a whole bunch of you calling this way, but it's rough and tough. You're going around the USA 106 Bermuda, we're on the clock.

I was trying to let everybody know that my radio was like a bunch of bees. But that time around, you put it right where it can get it. Good morning, Mr. World Class. 106 Monday Morning Wave is right back.

class, okay. Safe mobiling on the big road while you're heading to New Jersey. And you have a super fine one on that side. Hey, Mr. World Class, run the apple trees, 106. Out here around Bermuda. I'm rocking this mail. I'll see you. Bye-bye.

0: What's that one, number 5?
1: Yeah, you saw our prayers in the damn river. We are clear, man.
0: Yeah, appreciate it. Yeah, I'm on this radio that, I've had this radio for quite a while and had a little malfunction with it and sort of got this kind of bigger radio back up and running. Yeah, this radio got some things done to it that seem to be working there, right? She's nice and clear and she's loud, everybody.

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Yeah, is that wonderful fire any better? Yeah, there's something strange, too. Yeah, there's something strange going on, too, Durant. Noise. He is working world class. World class is working there, Roger.

0: gentlemen.
1: Yeah, I'm just trying to think, what in the world could that be? Yeah, okay, I don't know. Let me shut this thing down a little bit. All right. Yeah, okay. Yeah, what does it sound like right there? 105. Just come back on the driftwood side, right?
2: Yeah, but you had something like, a fan or something within your background or something.
1: Yeah, probably, yeah, but...

0: it might be probably, I might need to keep this thing cool a little bit. Yeah, I don't know. Change the microphone, but I'm not sure if that noise came back or not, there, right? Not in there right now, okay. Okay. Yeah, I don't know. Probably, unless that battery. Unless that battery need to be changed, you right?
1: That's a problem, man. You make it sound good now. Like you're sticking my thumb on something. At least now you sound all right.
0: Yeah, Ted Roger, okay. Pretty clean right there, you saying, right there. You know there's a difference in the modulation? By me switching the microphone, this one's probably not as loud, do I? Check that out. Could be the battery. But yeah, okay. Otherwise than that, you said this one here sounds good.
1: Yeah, it sounds damn good.
0: Yeah, okay. Yeah, it seems like she's still kicking out the watts. Looking at the watt meter, she's still doing her natural ball magnacity, right? Yeah, I got a chance of fighting the battery and that got bigger. Let's see what that did. But I was hearing a bit of noise, too, in my speaker. Yeah, strange type of noise. One of those mystery things, but like I said, this radio's got some work done, too. So, you know, one of those radios that is a hot rod radio, there I am. Okay. All right. Because they probably want to get back at you.

0: takes it away, who's it? Ian's here, aren't you? Yeah, shoot. Mother Nature rolled up early this morning. Mother Nature's blessed us real early, dear, aren't you?
1: Blue something and come on back in the fucking

check 1-2, 1-2, 1-2. Good morning. Out there, hopefully checking in. Bella. The brawl we give to the devil. Rudolph, that's all that local talking. Brawl we go. Hey, good morning. Good morning, Red Eye Crow. Hey, Red Eye Crow, bear for boy with the morning wave right back. Tell you what, Red Eye Crow, I'm playing up straight line top of the Monday morning, 2-1 years on the ground. Mr. Red Eye Crow, you're 206 bear for boy, but you're not.

0: black man standing a pick-em-up truck around the guard and waving.
1: Hey, Slick, my man, it's a bell for boy. Hey, you know that time, my man, it's a bell for boy.
0: Hello, Bedford boy. Hello around the Illinois. Slick Mac Nasty stepping out of the garden, jumping into the trees, is reading this mail.
1: Yeah, good morning, Tyler, right there, man. Sorry to get around Bermuda. Hey, Slick Mac Nasty, Bedford boy. Mo' be in Bermuda, that's right, baby.
0: I got you in there, Bedford boy. I heard somebody else last shouting out Slick Mac Nasty. Be a little rough, tough, man. Mother Nature wiping the sleep out the corner of her eyes, no doubt about it. Good morning, Barefoot Boy. Good morning around Illinois. Old Slick Mac Nasty pickup truck around the big trees reading the mail.
1: Slick Mac Nasty, sorry, some sort of good around Bermuda, man. Hey, Slick Mac Nasty, sorry, some sort of bodacious around Bermuda. Keep you not. Slick Mac Nasty, Barefoot Boy, no deal, got no doubt.
0: You sound a whole lot of good up here, man. Have me looking in my rearview mirror, no doubt about it, Barefoot Boy. Same feeling to you, big brother. And if I don't get the Slick
1: Mac
0: Nasty
1: and
0: his old big black pickup truck is reading this mail.
1: Sure, right, Slick Mac Nasty. Man, I'm into the good store, man. My name's Slick Mac Nasty. Good morning, time to you. Blessed Monday morning to you and yours on the day. And your Barefoot Boy will be again, no doubt.
0: Oh, damn, Barefoot Boy. Slick's back in the bushes.
1: Good morning, time to you.

0: on up there in Australia, man. You guys have a wonderful day. Appreciate letting me do this movie. We're doing a bit of talking under there. And Mr. WI, North Carolina, is your bear for Boy Mobile, Bermuda, I'm getting on there.
1: Hey, what's up,
0: man?
1: Hey, what's up, man?
0: Hey, you know, Terry, you said that's a good friend of yours, man. He's about 100 miles away from you under there. You say, you said WI is about 100 miles away from you under there. Boy, I tell you, you guys sounding good around Bermuda this morning. Bad for Boy Mobile, getting on there.

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Hey, good morning, Cat Daddy. Hey, Cat Daddy, why are you jumping in the movie? Good morning, time to you, Cat Daddy, now for boy, Ray Bates.

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Right on, Mr. Cat Daddy. 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Hey, Mr. Cat Daddy, your baleful boy with the wave is gone. Appreciate it. Cat Daddy, baleful boy cruising this Suzuki around Bermuda. Get down, get down. Southside of the Carolina. Good morning, time to you. Baleful boy, Mobile, all day.

Eagle, appreciate it, man. Al Eagle on the south side. Good morning, Tom Teal. Appreciate the wave on his end. Thanks for taking time out to wave her in. Al Eagle on the south side, for Boy Mobile, Bermuda Islands.

0: copy. And he's a real good copy. And he says a wonderful day. 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And Eagle, south side of there for board the Rhode Islands. I'm getting on down. Hotel, Eagle, I see you. Good day, good day.
1: I see you down. The world's kind of busy. Come on, see you 4397 running there.
0: Morning, Bam Bam. Hey, Bam Bam, good morning. Tell right there on Bam Bam the pain and strain, my friend. Over on the swell and well on the day, bam, bam, bam, for boy, no big, get no down.
2: Somebody come out on me. 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

Gracias.

0: We gotta check in the audio. Okay, 5-2-1, where you at? You're sounding good, man. Hey, 5-2-1, that audio sounded some sort of good around Bermuda. Good morning, Tantea. Well, for boy, no beer, right, baby?
1: 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Good news, 7.
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4: Yeah, I'm going to get this phone, man. I got you.
1: Yes, sir. Good morning to you, Nasty. Appreciate you waving us early Monday morning.
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1: Forgot about that. Good morning to you.
0: 531, the penis, sir, my friend.
1: Your little brother downtown Lake City.
0: 531, bell for boy stepping on.
1: And trials. Oh, nasty. Good news, downtown Lake City. Shout out.
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1: My brother. I'm down here on this TV.
4: I don't think so, because you got Mother Nature that's 10 for 40 degrees.
1: Hey, 43, good morning to you.
0: Bell for boy, checking the mail, come on.
5: Ain't nobody but the man with the garbage
1: man
5: trying to
1: win. Botan 100, good morning to you, man. Hey, 100, you out there in that world-class mobile on the hard rock, good morning to you. Right there, Captain Bigger.
0: Hey, Black Sheep Bahamas, Bell for boy mobile. Hey, Black Sheep in Bahamas, good morning time to you, Bell for boy.
1: All right, 100, you take it easy, I'll turn it up.
0: Hello, I reckon I hear a clean up on the sandpile, roll up in there, man.

0: clean up on the sound pile. Good morning, Tom T. I'm here for boy movie. Trying to pay attention, baby.
1: And you paying attention right now, so hey, Barefoot Boy, you showing me.
0: Hey, the man with the garbage bag, clean up. Good morning, Tati, man. Happy Daddy Day with the roof. Why you walking around with that garbage bag on the name? Good morning, time to ya. Hey, clean up, man, for boy. Man, for boy, mobile. The man with the stinky feet getting on down.
2: Uptown Lake City, Florida's out the way.
0: Clean up, take care, my friend. You have yourself a blessed day, man. Hey, clean up there for boy mobile. I'm down there.
2: I'm down here on this two pill and this eight element Joe gun. Get down. No strain, no pain. Hey, 100, no strain, no pain, bleed pain. Take it easy, my brother. Well, I'll at you a little later on. Sure will. World class 100. Nationwide news, downtown Lake City, Florida. Me and my two peelers on the move. To your 43, what's your good sign itself? As always. Boy, you up early this morning. That's the thing to show. I just got off the ceiling at 43. I made mention to myself, I'ma start Monday morning, I'ma start on that bicycle, 43. Can you hear me? Come on.
3: 187, reading me off.
2: When things get a little straighter, 43 Philly, me and my two pill is getting down. Oh, Larry Moe. So you got your triplets in the middle of the street. 43 in Philly, I'm getting down.
0: Oh, 411. That old 411 up there by Bell, let's get waving by hand. 411, 031 will get down.
4: Come here, you got.
2: All you had to do is tell me to turn it up. I put them two pills up there around 1200 Bird Watch. Hey, 43, me and my 1200 Bird Watch spread.
0: Hey, Lawrence. A 186 round the pile, say what's up. Hello, Long Rick, a 186 round the pile, got down.
4: Hey, government, they don't respect me, they beat me, so I...
2: Ten Roger, yes, sir, we back.
0: Hey, government.
2: Yeah, man, no, this ain't the place nor the time. It's too early in the morning. Put it on you later, 43, I'm out of here.
0: Either.
5: Hey, good news, I want to thank you one more time and let you know my brief is a hurricane was stroking. Hey, good news, I want to thank you one more time for letting me know that our long brief is a hurricane.
4: Come on. I'm a man in Muskegon, I'm 10-6.
6: Good morning to you, fellow. Oh, 93rd on a man.
0: Who's that on that Jersey Turnpike? Get on down.
6: Another man just sitting here talking with 99. Trying to get in here and get a little bit.
2: Good talking, boss. Some companies run hot, too, man. Got bigger there, folks.
0: Hello, world class 100, 187, looking back.
6: Yeah, Roger, 14. 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
2: turnpike. Palm Beaches, Muskegon, Michigan. Good morning to you. Hey, 97 on them Palm Beaches. Good news with the wave right there.
3: Train
0: memory, mate. But they can't tell me to tell you nothing under there, man.

0: still got a static out on you, too. appreciate you letting me know my little boy Stacy Dodd just had to have a market put this morning, no doubt about it. Oh, yes, here he was again, Nightcrawler, what you mean, boy? Oh, Stacy, then the Magnolia, black eye.
1: Seems like I'm doing enough, man. She's going along.
0: Nightcrawler on the mall, no doubt about it. Number two in the Keystone, your jam in the Magnolia, right back, baby. Bye.
2: Copy that.
0: Yeah, number two, that's it.
2: We're going back to the kitchen.
0: Oh, so 4-3, your jam in the Magnolia.
1: No money on it here. Yeah. Bow for one, so they're trying to key your email. I'm getting out.
2: I'm skipping it. Bow for one. Hello, number one contender. Number one contender,
0: going
2: back to the stove. I see your body.
0: Bobby, down that camp again. Say, I heard you on that end. 4-3, Ralph Phillips. You still doing your magnets and the Magnolia. That's what the big boy said. The big boy said you'd be doing your bag my John Boy toy back out here. Let me bag my John Boy toy right back out. You jam in a Magnolia. Back to you, Nasty. Back to you, Nasty, while you're doing your thing in the garden. Nasty, your jam, right? I might know who you were the devil.
1: Give me some head. Shake down, baby. Come on, tell my friend,
0: Trevor, boy. Yeah, Nasty. Breezy, you bump it down, man. Speaking to my little boy, Station. Me and his John Boy toy, no doubt about it. Good jam in the Magnolia, blackout.
1: Who out here, man? You tell him, boy, he got a short walk and a short antenna. Hey, look here. Shake down. You got to swing some more out here. Hey, shake down. Mr. Head got to take down, man. Hey, shake down. Can you do it again? Shake down. Come on.
3: Number one contender, good morning to you, Uncle Tom in Florida. Got down.
1: Hey, shake down. Hey, shake down. Get it, man. Hey, shake down. You said Mr. Head need to find a stump to fit his lump on the knee. That's what you said. Hey, shake down. I'm gonna let the world know what you said on the knee. Hello, shake down. Shake down.
0: Condition this morning out there on the east side. Who got a copy on Ball Eagle? Who got a copy on Ball Eagle?
1: Hey, she's down. You said that Thomas Anderson, good job. Father's Day and all that sort of good stuff on the hey, show that boy, I tell you, come up in here like a gangbuster right now. Hello, Mr. Shakedown. Hey, Shakedown, you're bare for boy, the man with the stinky feet. Say, come here. Shake down, Marvel Nation's in. Shakedown? Shakedown, Bellflower boy, the man with the stinky feet. Come
4: in. One and two.
1: Hey, Shakedown, I appreciate you letting me know this daggone movie sounded some sort of good on the end, no doubt about it. Happy Daddy Day when it rolls around on the end. Hey, Shakedown.
2: The great big old man over there with a Daddy Way. My Daddy Way right back at you, man. I thought I had to point that way. I'm working that ground plane.
4: But the tree is smoking, man. You got down by my company holding harness now. Governor, you take your man Hoppy Poppy deal with the rules, you know?
1: Hey, Shake, you know how it is, man.
5: Okay,
6: you got no condition around.
5: Come on. 209, I'm still cruising, come on.
0: No wonder. You come in my back door. Contender. You got them fools looking right here. And man, I got 8 on Landau Flat. I'm looking right smack dab in the Lowell Country, number one contender. 8 flat, laying right down flat beside each other. Oh, Bald Eagle gone.
6: She's down, I see you, good day. Hey, shake down, that amazing grace around your feet. 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
0: Great big old man, put the old ball, you gone.
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0: check on the mail. The big boss, good morning to you, big boss, Eagle, south side of Carolina.
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2: Good morning, 411.
0: Smoke in there. Good morning to both of y'all. Eagle, south side of the Carolinas working this little thing. I just need a radio cleanup. I'm getting down.
3: 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Hey, Mr. Keystone.
2: 411, why you working at driver's room?

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I'll holler.

0: wasn't there to hear me, 43, but I'm mud ducking. 43 in Philly, good morning to you. 511, Augusta, Georgia, is reading the mail.
1: Good morning, 410, Keith.
2: Yeah, good morning, 049. Don't have to duck again, but you call my name, and I'm sure going to try to call yours. Hey, 049, Superman, getting up.
3: Tell Crown Boss his neighbor by the East Stand by. I can't hardly hear him. Y'all tell 509, he just stand by.
4: Hey, good morning, buddy. Mr. Godfather reading the...
2: All right, 049, it's rough out there. I'm easing off out the middle of the road and it's raining in Georgia. Hey, 049, I'll holler.
3: Tell him I'm standing by, man. I can't hardly hear him.
4: What'd you get when you hear that, buddy? Buddy, good morning, Mr. Godfather stepping.
3: Well, 401, I killed it.
2: 410-049, I appreciate it, man. You're up and down, but I'm still here. You have a super fine, blessed Monday. Hey, 049, the caretaker tune song, the Monday from Channel 20 with an attitude. Hey, 049, Superman getting up. I'll holler.
4: To the kitchen and eat, Ken Diggy. You better talk now. Hello, buddy. Good morning, Mr. Godfather stepping.
3: Thank you.
4: A
1: black smoke. Good morning to you, 819 right there.
4: Where you at, 819? You get out of there, Captain. 819, good morning, Mr. Godfather stepping.
5: Hello, great big old man. Screaming Eagle just passed and do the audio room, break.
4: Man, I was trying to get that Ken Diggy and I was thinking for it over there. I couldn't get him, man, and then you got. I heard you, Ken Diggy. All right, hey, 819, good morning to you. I'm going to sit back and read the mail. Mr. Godfather, man, a step in quick.
5: I'm there for boy. Yeah, I don't know. Rosemary, you smoking down here.

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2: Boy, I got too many knots on my head when I was younger, so when I got myself where I can fight back. Now, I'm ready to sit back and let the rest of the folk do the thing.
1: Come here.
2: I'm semi-retired now.
3: She's tired or something, I don't know, man.
4: Lord, if that's what the family calls it, didn't mind to see her.
3: Two men I can catch up with. 2019 is a prompt police militia. Tell the sweet one I said, howdy, and I'll holler at you later. I'm gone. Click!
2: Thank you for the body, and I'm through. See ya.
1: Screaming, nigga, 7. I heard you getting it back, but it's a guy. Why let me get my brother here and see what the operation's working on?
5: And the thrill is gone, screaming Eagle 7.
2: Say good morning to you, say why I do this, why I do. Hey, 411, sideways, Superman getting up. All
1: right, audio, catch you later. Big man in Maryland, we need two fields on back. Big man in Maryland, Uncle Tom, send power. Uncle Tom, rocking on.
3: Now
1: you're
3: going to the shuttle with it.
1: 842, I'm glad you remind me, Bam. Hey, Bam, I got a cup of mud in there that's getting cold, man. I'm
3: right back at you. Wish you well also, big brother. Have a great day. Call us later. By the heat. This is Judy Ann.
2: Why do you
3: want to
2: get a little talk time in before I go?
1: I'm
2: just going to say good morning, get back and do what I got.
3: Check that radio out you got, too. I'm serious about that.
2: Hello.
1: No, sir, no. That's 411. That ain't sideways. That's 411. The governor.
3: Have a wonderful day. I'll let you win again. 97, Cold Great Lakes, Mr. Godfather Winter. Step it quick.
1: Yeah. I had to get up early this morning because I got to make a run, so I had to take care of my kid out and do what I do and give me a little talk time, too, before I go there. I got a 10 o'clock appointment.
3: In
1: Eagle,
3: South
1: Side, the Carolinas gone way.
2: Clear. Yeah, now there you go talk, go talk about my dang on dog, Duff Plumber. Don't be talking about my Can Corsa or my Carne Corsa, Duff Plumber.
3: I appreciate that, sir.

0: said, man, it's always a pleasure coming back to town, man, and I see you downtown. Good luck with it, brother. I'll see you right downtown, Joliet, Illinois. Well, man, take care. Mister Godfather just walked away.
1: Good copy, Governor. I've got the water game room.
0: See you there too. Click. 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

0: you stick up. I'll get back with you, number two. All right.
1: That's Mother Nation, man. She doing that, man. I'm looking at you, man, and I can hear the guys over in New York from time to time. They come in here like I'm looking at them, man. So that's my...
0: There's a big old stick up, right here. Stick up. I'm gone now. Virginia,
2: Screaming Eagle just checking in. No more.
1: It is. No doubt about it. I tell you what, though, we won't do. We won't complain, will we?
3: Good morning, John Shaft. Good morning, John Shaft, up around New York City. John Shaft, Eagles, John Shaft, Eagles,
1: give me a cup of coffee. Sam, man, take care. I'm gone. Quick. Sandman with the boots on the ground.
4: To my partner, Trinitron 9, John the Baptist, land of Lincoln on the...
2: Boy, you sick up, John. I don't want to speak to you.
0: Yeah, the eagle probably gonna scream. They gonna be because, you know, I got my hand around his neck. And he's choking. And all they gonna be screaming about.
5: Good morning, round the band, cut man. Good morning, round the band, cut man.
4: LOT, my brother, my long time friend.
0: Good morning, right back. Again, I'm on tow here, rough coming out in. Take care, sticking us on. Once again, I'll sit back, read the mail. Hey, sticking us on. Give me a call, man. I'll do it by wishing.
3: With the high five, BB King, Eagle Southside, rocking on your mail. Break.
0: Sheriff in New York, your homie Superman. Hey, Sheriff, I'm with you.
1: My coffee with my left eye open up. I'm gone.
3: Good morning, Brown Shoes. Good
5: street or put it on the sand piles reading the mail.
3: Outside the Carolinas, but I didn't get your 28. But I did hear you, ain't no doubt about it. He goes south side of these Carolinas working his little bitty things. Your way through, ain't no doubt about it. Hussein, Eagle, Southside.

0: chicken right there, 411. I heard you earlier, man, but Doc Arnold is in and out. That's what Mother Nature's doing on that end, Kevin. But I just want to jump in right quick and say good morning to you. Have yourself a blessed day, and I put a spoke on you when I can. 411, you still got a small cop, a buster. Godfather just walked away. Click.
1: Oh, I'm talking to
0: just about all in on that end, man. She jumped around again on me. All right, 411, I'm going to see if she get a little straighter. She's 411, the governor of the United States and...
2: Let me take care of a couple more here while it's on the high side. And I'm going to say, pay attention to Mother Nature. Come on around to me. But look like she got everybody behind talking to me.
0: Good morning, team. If they'll holler at you, I'm back out. Click!
3: He said, cut me in east side of East Carolina with the good morning in the bottom side of the Carolina to click the cut.
0: Yeah, good morning, Too Big. Nah, I'm talking to 411, man. Hello, Too Big. Too Big, I've been looking at you for one reason. But good morning, Too Big. How you doing, that break?
4: Buffalo Eagle, south side of East Carolina's got down.

0: Good morning, 22 Steel. Good morning, 525. Eagle, south side of the Carolinas, rocking on the mail.
1: Who's talking in Florida? Uncle Rain was screaming, Eagle stuck in Bayou.
2: 411, Chair 22 Steel, Mr. Godfather said good morning to him, F-O-10.
0: And then where are you, 525? And then where are you, 525? Take care, my friend, and I will be bumping it down on you from time to time. That's for you, Shaggy Show. Mr. Worldwide, 525, the man with the great big white buffalo, Eagle South Side, I just got down.
3: You gonna put him over there in a tug of war?
2: Steel, Mr. Godfather, say what's up, F-O-10.
1: See what 525 had on his mind, but he stepped out of there, no doubt about it. 525, Mr. Worldwide, Uncle Ramos, screaming Eagle, say on Tobacco Road, got down.
4: Yeah, good morning, Tajima, my friend. I need to knock on the front.

0: Daddy Dave, blessed Monday morning to you and yours on the air, man. Hope you have a blessed Daddy Dave in the room on the air. And what a pipe that we have for boy right there.
1: Chantal is getting down.
2: Oh, baby.
0: on to play. What a fight, there for Greg Allen.
1: Oh, yeah, see, he got his street down. He's saying, I'm going to use nobody up. Monday morning, where you are, rainy morning in Georgia.
0: Key, Governor. Hey, Governor, I key and let you know I got it all. Hey, Governor, keep up the good work because you're walking and talking. Hey, Governor, have a great day. I'm going to sit here and read the mail, man. I'm going to sit here and read the mail.
2: I'm gonna cut this mess off because I can't deal with this kind of skip here.

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2: Nobody. 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

0: you, but hey, Brown Harley, good to hear you, Captain. Nigga, hope all is well with you and the family. I hope you had a lunch this morning too, me, mate. Mother's Day when it come your way. Hey, Brown Harley, JP say good to hear you. Downtown Cincinnati, don't get it back. Smoking that low ride in Tennessee. Hey, 2B, what about your baby brother, Lou?
1: Hey, too big. The problem is Superman just ain't got enough. Too big. The problem is Superman just ain't got enough. That bye bye. This morning. Hello, too big, Black Rooster, the Magnolia's right back.
2: I'm gonna ask you one more time.
3: I don't know who

0: coming out of Mississippi. Watch you coming out of Mississippi. Hello, 525, Black Rooster in the Mag, Bray Bray.
1: Good day, Sam, man. I'll get up out of here. About that time, me to make you run.
0: They sure will. They got everything on, man. They got everything on, just more than peace. Hey, 525, Black Rooster, who you talking to?
2: Good this morning. I feel mighty good this morning.
0: and the Magnolia is moving on.
2: Shotgun Willie, look at you one, double A around Tampa Bay,
0: getting down. Audio, I'm trying to say, 525, talk to your radio, let it talk right back to you, 525, I'm used to right back.
1: Hey, Dr. Payne, I'm from the Gold Florida, getting on down.
0: Again, 525, God bless you and the family. Happy Father's Day coming your way, baby.
3: Good morning, Mr. Nighthawk Love. Good morning, Mr. Nighthawk Love Country. Hey, Nighthawk Love Country 22, Cocoa Beach with the Father's Day wave coming up, baby.
2: I hear somebody talking to Dragon out there.
0: Hold on, you 525. I'm going to pull this out the middle of the road. I got to go and do some things, and I'll see you later. 525.
3: Sandman was in the background trying to tell me something about when you land, but you walked him down. You walked him down. Hey, Nighthawk, wish you well. A Father's Day wave coming up when you get here. Hey, Nighthawk 22, Cocoa Beach. I'm getting down to the sound.
2: Happy Father's Day coming up, Master P. Let Dragnet know who's a friendly 5188 Tampa Bay back wide.

0: joking, and I ain't joking around Tampa Bay. 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You won, double A, your friend to the end. Got down, bye.
1: For yourself, because he's smoking around Tampa Bay, Florida. Now

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1: They have it called them. Sooner or later, JP, the bully on the pile, is gone.
0: Man, it looks like everybody got them big hammers out there.
1: Hey, Nighthawk, I'll take it for letting me be myself, man. 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

0: 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I'll holler.
1: Got down.
0: time to you. Hello there, Sandman. What was the one time when you got down?
1: I didn't quite get all that. I think you said 181.
0: But you said it's only with the boys and girls, so I'm going to say that might be here saying, yeah, you know,
1: but I should be in the boy and the man status. You have to first be a boy, so you first have to be a baby, then a boy, then a teenage boy, then a big boy.
2: Tell me what a damn thing. Well, I don't like these couple right here with that bitch.

0: drop it in down from Florida. Hello, once again, Sandman round Connecticut, Black Rooster and a Magnolia, Bayer Bayer.
1: Boots, you say you're gonna let them go, you're gonna let them go, you're gonna let them go, you got the green light, that's what you said, black boots, you told them green light, you let them go. Knocking on my front door. That Johnson is knocking on my front door around Tampa Bay, Florida, 188. Got down, got down.
2: Suburban. Good morning, Mr. Godfather, reading the mail.
1: And that Coke and Bill Suburban. They're saying, hey, I'll see you by 73s. Enjoy. I hope you enjoyed your birthday. I didn't get to go up there this year. Boat 188 on Tampa Bay, Florida. Gonna put it back on the rack. I'm gonna go get me a cup of mud. 188, Tampa Bay. Bye, bye.
3: Hey, Sandman. Hey, Black Boot. Hey, Sandman. Hey, Black Boot.
1: There ain't nothing like a bully Roger. Master P, you take care. My brother from another mother. You're 188, Rump.
2: Give
1: me a talk show.
2: Hey, Master P,
1: double 8, get up and go.

0: on the tower. A Master P is not about the power. Master P, the King of Louisville. I'm gonna put you as the King of Louisville. You won double eight. Bye, bye, bye, bye.
1: 891, you're long.
2: Who had that idea that Deezer car calling me? I heard some big brother out there that doggone.
0: Hey, Master P, I'm here to start some trouble for you. That's what I'm gonna do. Hey, Master P, I'm here to start a little bit of trouble for you. You 188 Chapel Bay, got down, got down.
1: Hey, that boy. You can't
2: coming back around the Magnolia, but don't get
1: out. Get the bag, got down.
2: Sure do.
1: Hey, don't bust it. Matter of fact, what are you doing, Mr. Monroe? Hey, 891, when you call that name loud as you call it this morning, Captain, them captains gonna kill Zigzag. They've been doing it for 50-something years. Hey, 891, as loud as you calling my name this morning. Hello. Hello.
3: Yes, sir. Come in, man. You said it was my fault, Captain. I'm blessed by the best of this kind, Captain, and glad to see another day. Crazy signing some kind of wonderful. Just wanted to say and hope to see you real soon, right smack, downtown Joliet, no doubt about it. Crazy, Mr. Walked away, click.
4: Mother Nature just been riding this to keep her out of West Indies, and I'm playing girl.
3: Old Chan. Oh, you said.
1: But old Zigzag in the bag, I'm thinking I'd kind of put a foot down on that cat big right now. Then on that beat it up. Got down.

0: I tell you what, y'all in the Keystone, y'all talking to Georgia. Okay. Y'all want to talk to Georgia, your zigzag in the mag will put out. No doubt about it. Peace and love to you, old zigzag in the magnolia goddamn.
1: I can't get it, man. I just can't get it. I don't have the conditions yet. So I'm going to say good morning to Jeff Bricker speaking to 511. Put it on you when I can. My condition just ain't ready yet. So put it on you later on, Mr. 511 Uptown, Augusta,
0: Georgia. You can talk to me in a second. Hey, see you there in the mobile. You can talk to me for a second. I'm going to enjoy the Georgia got condition for me.
2: Downtown.
1: Good morning. Run up, big up a 391. Looking make a giant shot, baby.
0: Going so long, that kind of pop this kind of nigga throat dry, no doubt about it. Take care of Grayville, old man, your long-time friend, Zigzag Apostle Paul. I got this double-barrel shotgun on him. I ain't gonna let him go till I drown that kind of nigga.
1: Right. Good morning. DST, you and yours, hope everything works well on this Monday morning. Good morning, right back to you. Hope everything works well on this Monday morning. Hit the road, this cabin in. Go do a little something on this cabin in. But good morning to the band. Good morning around the apple tree. Good morning to the band. Everybody got to stop the cup here. 391 in the Carolina Woods with the good morning. I'm back quiet reading this mail. I hear somebody called Uncle Sonny too, no doubt about it. But good morning to you. I got to make notice anywhere I came in.

0: says 1-2-1-2, check. Audio check.
1: He said he wanna get squirted down with that water gun. Hey, shotgun Kelly. You see, you gonna shoot him down. He wanna get shot down with that water cannon. Take care, shotgun Kelly. JP, that cop man say he gonna shoot you for your run now, I'm gone.
2: Got a horse.
0: Audio check. Check my audio. 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

0: What's going on, big man. Big man Machiavelli downtown where the lights is bright and the money is coming down. Scott Miggy Show. Good morning to you, big man Machiavelli. Good news on the pile up right now.
1: Don't give up on the bar, boy, Michigan, room for a body bag, profile. I'm about to meet Bozer.
2: Marty, tell him I love telling him, Marty. When I'm finna close the cherry door, great big old man, go on to your breakfast table. I'm finna close the cherry door. With the old wrong
1: belly, boy, Michigan, who do you want?
2: He didn't change no way. He brought some kind of big old magnificent cherry. I'm finna close the church.
0: Captain Bingham, because that's who you are. Hey, Machiavelli, you always on that good foot, Captain Bingham, because of who's inside of you. Ain't about you, Captain Bingham, but it's who's inside of you. I like to say because of whose you are and who you, Captain Bingham, serve on that Captain Bingham end. Good morning to you, big man Machiavelli. Good news on the sand pile.
2: I took him to the fucker. He didn't take me. Hey, I would say this, I'll tell you something. I took Mr. Cameron to slave boy. He didn't

0: time ago, man. We grew up talking about this. This is what we wanted to do. We might have thought we was going to be in the same city, but it's even better that we're on opposite sides of the country, eh, Machiavelli, so we can plug each other's ears. Trophy?
1: Magnolia, trying to see if I've got any conditions out here around in Magnolia. Rules for a buddy phone.
2: What did you go to Captain 16, Uncle Sonny, right by?
1: Out there around Michigan, rules for a while looking. Break, break, break.

0: say top of the morning out there around the Keys Mountain. I'm back out reading the mail.
1: Right back. No train, no cap, you pay me, boy. 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My pleasure to put my hand in your hand around the razors of bank. Hello, Ben, boy, Michigan, 1212. Your Uncle Sonny,
2: yes,
1: he's going to kill the
2: joke. Oh, fuck, too. Oh, man, I'm trying to get him down, Captain Ringer. Yes, sir, that's what I was talking about. Yes, sir, I got about 12 laid in the middle of the street, folks.
1: I sure. Come on, it's really good. Hey, see me, your Uncle Sonny in Georgia right by.
0: Well, it's rough and tough out here, man. It is real rough out here around the Magnolia. It's getting a little rain. I don't know if that got something to do with it or not. But it's rough on this end. Proper morning to you, rude boy, body bag, coke up.
1: Hey,
0: I'm still
1: bumping.
3: Hello, 1212, bad boy, Michigan. Hello, 1212, Mr. Godfather reading the mail.
2: 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Your little brother, uptown Lake City, Florida, on his small station, stepping in the van.
3: Sal, 1212, always a pleasure to talk to you. Good morning, good morning to you. Take care of that end. 1212, bad boy, Michigan. Mr. Godfather Atlanta just walked away. Click!
1: He's operating this present time. L.O. Sid, man. L.O. 1212.
4: Birthday coming up in a couple days. I don't know what today is. But good morning, I'll talk to you.
0: I'm going to just sit back and read the mail. I don't know how to talk condition. Rude boy, body bag, toe plug.
3: Appreciate it, man. 1212. That was you. You also big brother, sister, double women, here, man. Father's Day and birthday on this guy named me. And I got a call. Come on, take care. 1212, Mr. Godfather, back out. Quick.
1: Get back, bye.
2: Machiavelli, take it easy. Got it all because you said it all. 73s and cheers. Hey, tell the fiance we said congratulations on that Captain Big and Ian also. Worldwide Big Man Mac. I'm downtown Lake City. Me and my Joe Gunn is rolling on. Sir, it ain't the Joe Gunn, it's me, Cotton Biggin. You know that. Come on now. Hey, sad man. That's...
3: Morning, Machiavelli. Good morning, big brother. Just a couple
1: of hours
3: reading the mail.
1: He gonna maul out there this morning. Woo! He keep on lighting down here.
2: He boast on that, Cotton Biggin.
1: I'm gonna get on out of here. Well, I don't got my business done in 2 minutes.
3: Right back, John Shaw. John Shaw, Father Big Apple, good morning. Right back at you, big brother. Father's Day wave to you. John Shaw, you still got a copy. Mr. Godfather Atlanta just walked away. Click!
1: Hey, say, man, you remember the good old days? Every time we get a hole in our double under bridges, what do we do? Hey, say, man, we always got them stick-on patches. They got that hand. Going back to the old, good old days, saying Uncle Sonny,
3: goddamn. All right, Michael Valley. Father's Day, right back at you, big brother. You going 10-7, I'm going to get out of here also, man. Good morning to you. Have a wonderful week, I'll let you. This is GBN.
2: you're on the top right now.
3: Come back, okay? No, no, no, no, no, no, no, ice cream.
2: Man, you putting that mall on.
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3: Hello, 891, appreciate the flowers on this here. 891, you signed us some kind of wonderful in my neck of the woods, 891. I was
2: screaming. Hey, Machiavelli, listen to me, man. Hey, Machiavelli,
3: when you got that, man.
2: Let them kind of biggers know you the man that keep Cleveland on the map.
3: Hope they roll out the red carpet for you on that end, 891. Ice cream, I see you. Bye, bye, bye.
5: Oh, no, I'm going for a route. Boy, don't have no conditions out here in the Magnolia. Route, buddy, boy, go, go.
1: Good morning, P.E. Good morning, P.E. I'm going to bump it down and say good morning, but I got to get on out of here. Hey, Big 8, good morning to you. Happy Father's Day, Big 8. Uncle Sonny and George, get down.
2: Okay, you said a slave boy driver. 22 steel big box, 5 element delta loop, backyard production by Mr. Charlie Chan himself. All put together by you, big man Machiavelli. Catch you come later. Nationwide good news on this joke. 25 blue this question.
1: 26 blue ear, what you think, baby?
3: Don't go looking for trouble if they don't want no trouble on that end. Ain't nothing.
5: Bye-bye.
2: Why you stepping 10-7, Machiavelli? How about it, JP? You reading the mail, breaker?
3: 891, I'm back in these bushes. Ice cream, goddamn.
5: Audio.
6: One, two.
2: Joe Gunn looking right for
5: him. This is what they're trying to do. If I got any
2: condition. Looking good, too, Cotton Man. Good morning to you. Wishing you well. Number 9, you got a copy. I'm on the pile. Breaker, breaker.
5: Oh, no, I guess old Rude Boy don't have no conditions out there around Love Country. Rude Boy, out here in the Magnolia, I'm bagging it up, shutting it up. I'm out reading the mail.
2: Yes, sir, everything is good on that Cotton Biggin Inn. You said I'm a bunch of meatballs with no sauce on that Cotton Biggin Inn.
3: Please, I got a run on this Cotton Biggin Inn. Hey, reassist.
6: Lord in heaven knows that audio son is some kind of wonderful man. Keep up the good work, 707, Daddy D.
5: Audio. 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Hello.
4: 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Mr. Gummaway, say happy birthday to all the people. Number 9.
7: Thank you.
1: that 2020 season.
7: Hello, Roy John Sheriff. All right, then. My friend just heard you coming through the woods and want to check in. And I heard somebody out there in the garden on a mobile waving hand. I'm going to say good morning to you also. Good morning up there around that northeast corner. Order your drive in the heart of these backwoods checking this morning smell. Michigan, order your driver way before you go.
1: Oh, yeah. You work at all steel 2026 boat here.
8: Yes, sir. It's like tomato, tomato. You know what I'm talking about. It's the same thing. It's just the way folks pronounce it.
1: And Happy New Year. Hey, crazy.
9: Repeat what you told my radio, bye, bye, bye. That's all.

0: I do what I do every day, but I don't do it all day. I'm not the CV police. if I was talking to them brothers, that's a doggone show, Juice. Juice, I was sure talking to them brothers. I ain't Juice, man. Keep it up.
1: Bye-bye. That's got to make it down a little more often, man. 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

0: work ain't nothing to be done with that right now. But I hope you're feeling better right now. Mr. Sean Rowe in Indiana. He's on the top of the pile. He's rocking off. Listen, an audio cat, bigot boy. Boy, that's that slap your mama audio you got going on over there. He's showing go up.
1: 26 yards.
0: No, it don't go kaboom no more. It go bang, bang.
2: Windjammer say that folks were cutting off big regular radios and peeing on boys just hitting and quitting. Hey, Sam, man.
0: That's right.
2: Oh. Mother needs to move until our dog won't key down.
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4: Good morning, Black Knight, old Big Johnson on the top side. It's Sam Powell with the good morning, Black Knight, Big Johnson, Baker.
0: Well, I heard.
3: Yeah, the sweet thing called me, man. I had a situation. The sweet thing hit me up. I had a situation. I had to take care of 14.
2: Weenie. Hey, y'all, my brother. That's not a Big Johnson. That's a little weenie, big soul.
4: Side is fine with the 411 is getting dialed.

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1: Hey, Sam, man, you got that right. You either better do it early in the morning or late in the afternoon. Hey, Sam, man, early in the morning, and I mean late in the afternoon, vote dead.
2: Sam, man.
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0: he better pack it up and bring it if he want to get his name out there.
1: Right about that, I'm working on something, and I'm just trying something out with this driver. Reverend Dr. 455 is back on the mail.
2: Good morning, Reverend Dr. 455.
0: Hold up, wait a minute. All he needs to do is put a little thunder in it. I'm getting down. Good morning to you, Sandman. You smoking and I ain't joking. Good morning to you, old-wise Sandman. Cokeyville Suburban. Good news in Lake City, standing by.
2: Ice cream, Suburban, talk on Florida conditions. Ice cream, New Orleans, got down.
0: Appreciate it. Happy Pappy's Day coming up to you also on that
1: county. Hey, Sam, man, that's a brother on that county, man. Hey, Sam, man, I'm
0: right on track. Good morning to you, Dad. Top of the good morning to you. Enjoy your day. We'll catch you a little later on. Worldwide, world most famous Sandman. Good news.
1: Mr. Fire, running the test. Bring it, bring it, bring it.
3: Here we hit it out here, Bobby Johnson. Good news, bad news.
0: To you, Uncle Remus. Well, you down Tobacco Road. Good morning to you.
2: Driver,
1: running the test.
2: Come on. Come on. Come on. Come on. Come on. Come on. Come on. Come on. Come on. Come on. Come on. Come on. Come on. Come on. Come on. Come on. Come on. Come on. Come on. Come on. Come on. Come on. Come on.
1: Jump on my drive. I'm looking on the East Coast, ain't saying. I'm like 147 saying I'm not.
0: Uncle Remus, I'ma back up out of here and put this cotton big on the quiet side, my brother. It's a little rough out here. I still got conditions coming out of the Great Lakes area, sure do. Take care, Uncle Remus. Good news down downtown Lake City, Florida, the old talk of the town stepping.
2: Make sure this is pointed in your direction, 411 Ice Cream. I'll see you. Bye-bye-bye.
1: Sound like a local man, just lost in a quarter. Hey, Sam, I got this 447, and I got a brand new studio mic. It's ruined out the 455, got down.
2: Come on, I'm reading the mail.
4: From a Cobra 2000 and work too hard. It's work them too hard, no two ways about it. But number three, I'm already no secure, no two ways about it.
1: One, two, low as I can go, bring it back.
0: This mic is working.
1: Say, happy Father Day coming your way.
5: might be trying this, that, and other, whatever, man. You ain't never changed. Your voice ain't never changed coming in this way. I
6: Let me get my knees up. Good news on the pile. Step.

0: than Mother Nature. Hey, 411, the good news is Mother Nature, they're great.
1: Hey, Governor, good news is good. Bad news, big soul in the roughhouse is making weapons, ever I call it. Hey, run down to 455. That's fun, you fun.
2: You made me turn back over.
3: But you see, I still got that cat nigga surround studio sound. Bumping on you later, 212. Reverend Dr. 455, clear, and I see you. Bye, bye, bye.
1: I wouldn't have told you if everybody here is myself, man. Okay, Reverend Dr. 455. Hey, Sam, man, you said let you see. You still got a little conditions around the Magnolia. Hello, Sam, man, your cookie bill.
2: But y'all don't get no break. Y'all got to work all year long, don't you?
1: I did cut grass in my neighbor's yard, my yard, my son's yard. I got to hustle, Rev. Dr. 455. You ain't lost that sound, that derail sound. I'd have told you before, hey, Rev. Dr. 455, when you lose it, I'm going to tell you. I'm going to meet.
2: Hey, do y'all have summer work programs up there for the kids up there, that brother?
1: I mean, that's a true story, but anyway, they want to sound like you too. I'm not a 455 now. I need to be out there talking about New Orleans.
2: Yeah, 410, I heard that I did. Okay.
1: All
2: right, my brother, I'm going to pull back like I said, man. I done been out here for a better
4: over. All right, okay.
2: I'm going to be jumping up and down, man, so I better get out of here.
4: 27.025, the key in the main. No, you're getting down.
3: 14, true story. I heard my friend King Kennedy and King down. Hey, true story, just before she was getting off the mic, boy, this old cop making conditions so funny, man. I heard my friend King Heavy D, King down, said he was warming up. Take care, true story, condition might be changing. Hello?
2: Yes, sir. Yes, sir, Governor. Mighty fine, mighty kind. You take it easy and enjoy. Salute the Queen, O-9. And again, Father's Day wave to you. Oh, congratulations, and all.
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0: militia. 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I appreciate the five. Because that Captain Nigga is a personal friend of mine. And that Captain Nigga is almost like a brother. Because he take care of little brother. He take care of little brother like I do. No doubt about it. But we ain't running around down to 455. I'm just working. Need 2 1500 this morning. Round down to 455. I'll see you. Bye, bye, bye.
1: Hey, Tennessee Thomas, you smoking. You working them 2 1500?
2: Streetwalker. Hey, Streetwalker, good day to you, my brother. If you got a copy, hey, Streetwalker, good news on the sound power breaker.
1: Here he goes, hook me up.
3: Hey, Street, your radio working over here, man. Good morning, 3-4, the pipe in the high five, dig it. Carolinas, Black Rooster, right there. Bumping this cat, make it out of it, and trying to say hello. I heard you were going to be the other time, but I was only 21. Three, that's why I bumped this cat, make it back down to let you know what the real deal is. Three.
2: I will, General.
3: None after me, there will be none.
4: Just a little tap, there we go.
1: control the ice cream.
3: Oh, yeah, I'm playing the lies. They got somebody to pop up there.

0: 455. I'm gonna say it like this. That sound that you got, it can't get no better than that, Rev. Dr. 455. But I know you ain't gonna leave it alone. Hey, Rev. Dr. 455, I see you're a tinkler too. I'm a tinkler, you a tinkler, we all tinklers on that end. But that sound can't get no better than that, Rev.
1: Number nine, Rana. Rana, look.
0: Watergate, but it's gonna be in jail. See you tomorrow.
1: I wish you for Brother Grind show on the mail. Hey, Brother Grind, number 9, Jack Adamus, I'm seeking to get your company on radio. Hello, Bumpy Grind, number 9, Jack Adamus, show, what's up, break, break. Switching back and forth with this kind of thing, and you say everything is fine, ain't nothing going on. Happy Monday, happy birthday day. Your living legend, Mr. Jack Adamus on my Georgia mailbox, break, break.
0: I think I heard number 9, but he over there talking to somebody else, he ain't talking to me, so they're telling me Mother Nature moving on us. Reverend down to 455, while you bagging it on down. Moving on later, you stay safe, peace be with you, enjoy the day. True story out here in New Orleans, stepping down, I'm gone. Oh, 411.
1: Sure,
0: man. My
1: second
0: passion is skipping. Hold on, you little. So you.
1: Hey, big old man.
2: I'm gonna let the water get wrong, man. I'm gonna put it in the wrong, man, because you're putting on the peanut. And I heard my friend Ice Cream Man, man. I was up on the East Coast, and Ice Cream Man come in the back door. And that's the reason I swung by, man. New Orleans, and here you come. What's your name?
1: Number nine, so they can cook his meatballs. Number nine, so they can cook his meatballs, meatballs, meatballs. That was the Bumpy Grind, said Jagger Diamond Gone.
0: Different conditions. I hear people calling this name, man, in between the keys. But the water gate.
1: Sure, great big one, man. Nice time, baby. Like, somebody give us some yummy, some matum before I head to the bowling alley. Good morning to all. God bless all of y'all. Benny Jobo, the living legend in Georgia, Mr. Jagger Diamond. Shit, God bless. Wish an happy day to everybody. Jagger Diamond gone.
2: And it ain't number two all the year, no doubt about it. Yeah, we all got different conditions. See, I'm about 75 miles northeast of
1: Living Legend Rock, good big old man, mighty fine. I'm gonna turn this power supply off and let it start cooling down. Jagger Diamond gone.
2: I'm not sure. Hey, 212, I'm 60 miles from the Carolina line. I'm up in the northeast corner, downtown, home of my Georgia Bulldogs. And that's a true story. That one, Dr. 455, clear, true story, I got down.
0: 60 miles from North Carolina. 60 miles from the Carolina lines. I don't know if you said North Carolina. I heard what you said, but I forgot just that quick. No, I get north and south mixed up. I don't know why, because I used to go up there around Wilson a whole lot, man. I used to go up there around Wilson, man. That was one of my routes when I was out there in that diesel car, man. Dr. 455, when you keyed it down, boy, you went click. You're talking about moments of silence. Oh, man, crystal clear, nothing. Yeah, clear, like my quest cable fell apart from my antenna.
2: That Kool-Aid smile off his face. Hey, 212, D-Rail did the work on this cat, make a strike. As a matter of fact, I got 1, 2, 3, 4, 5. I got... I'm like Bull Wanker, hell no to the man. See, I pull a Goomba pile on this morning. Now they're sitting there like that high voltage to hit him. Just to lay a true story, I told you to stop laughing. I got to
1: see, I turned out. Yeah, okay, I'm trying my best, man. You can't quit there and go for me. I'm gonna see how I speak to that true story, Jack. Like the high motors, you know. Oh my goodness. Oh, hey, Reverend.
3: Hey, Jagger Diamond, my Buffalo Bills, how hot at you? Hey, Jagger Diamond, your friend, Buffalo Bills, how hot at you? Come on, Jagger Diamond. Come on, Jagger Diamond. Jagger Diamond, my Buffalo Bills. Jagger Diamond, my Buffalo Bills, how hot.
0: He's a fighter, you don't get one. Well, I have a rough dog, I'm going to try.
3: ATL have a ball day coming up. Hey, Jack it down. We smoking. And I know you will. We're not going to get down.
0: Basketball Jones, I don't be in the Gunville of Georgia. I be on the tough side of the sand pile, no doubt about it. Basketball Jones, around the institutions, Big Johnson. Hey, Basketball Jones, Big Johnson. Oh, Big Johnson up here on the tough side of the sand pile. Basketball Jones, Big Johnson, bait, bait.
3: Derail, like you have the derail, and the derail sound, I think I'll do a whole lot better job.
0: Okay, how you live?
2: Soldier.
0: Mighty fine, mighty kind, Basketball Jones, I appreciate it. And I wish you a happy Father's Day right back, my brother, no doubt about it. And you walking around in touch out here saying it's Sam Pollock, you got some real estate down here, no doubt. Basketball, Big Johnson on the top side, this power boost on the ground.
3: You're cool with that J.B. Star old guy, you know all about. Try doing with that D-Rail radio. Hey, J.B. that D-Rail radio sound real good, you know all about. I get one hired by the old guy first. D-Rail radio. 455, Buffalo City, all the way.
2: Sorry, my friend Buffalo, so you just good job.
0: Hey, Basketball Joe, you walking around on the tough side of this sand pit like you got a whole lot of real estate down here. So stick your head, your chest out, put a great big old smile on your face, no doubt. Basketball Jones, up there in Massachusetts, Big Johnson on the tough side of this sand pile. Basketball Joe, watch me. I got down right there.
2: Buffalo Soldier, you trying to take over. Now somebody else called me and you dropped that hammer. Hey, Buffalo Soldier, somebody else called my name, man, and you dropped that Catamaran Mall and took them out, no doubt about it. But I'm not prejudiced, like I told a true story. I'm not prejudiced. There are a lot of Catamaran prejudiced. I'm not prejudiced. Buffalo Soldier, take care. I'm going to pull it back. I've been running my mouth for the last 30 minutes. They got me 212 and had me on. Man, for the last...
0: Mighty fine, mighty kind. Mr. Basketball Jones, uptown, Massachusetts. Put your good side yourself. Bobby Johnson up on the touch side of this pile. Basketball Jones, I see you. Bye-bye-bye.
3: We talk to you radio, no doubt. We're live, 455, Buffalo Soldier. I'm going too, bye-bye-bye.
0: Johnson up here on the touch side of this pile, we're way 4-1, no doubt. Give on it, Mr. 211 in the Great Lakes. So Big Johnson, touch side of this sand pit is walking it out.
3: I'm a guy, Zay, wait. Hey, 455, I'm a guy, wait.
0: You got it.
2: come out here. But that Captain Buffalo Soldier told me to tell you hello, man. He hope to see you ride a gun post. Hello, Zig Zag. You got it covered? I'm gonna stay on this Captain Nigga driver, man, if somebody take me out. Hey, Zig Zag, Buffalo Soldier, I appreciate it. Reverend Dr. 455, me and this J.B. Stone driver. Come on, let's go.
4: Hey, 211 in the Great Lakes, Big Johnson, sad power, baby.
5: 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Look at me now, David.
4: Come on, cool. Cool breeze in the corner, Big Johnson on the touch side is saying. Good morning, cool breeze, Big Johnson, baby.
5: this show. Brain bust in Carolina.
3: 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Hey, Dr. 455, welcome to the

0: Okay, Zigzag, I'm gonna get out of here. 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Who wants to?
1: Suburban, no doubt about it. Good morning, Tiger. Tiger over around T-Tide on Big Shots and Boots on the ground. Let's get down.
2: I'm playing.
0: Hey, Zigzag, you can call any cab meeting you want. 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
1: Suburban, I don't know what I'm gonna do. 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

0: My water gave them for 52 minutes. 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I'm
1: okay, hold there, everybody go.
2: Yeah, Doug Lee, 411, Jump Jack. You win on it, yeah. I gotta go and see the doctor today. 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Hope you stay well.
1: I'm gonna do that.
2: Check up today. At 2 o'clock, I gotta go get a check up, eh? Hey,
1: nigga. Okay, heaven father, my brother. Wish you many, many more. I'ma walk away from this nigga, cause I won't get nothing done down here on the top side of this pile this morning. No doubt, Governor Tom Miller, no big shot. I'll see you. Bye, bye, bye.
3: Good morning to you, Juice man. Your friend Eagle south side of East Carolinas with the great big Father's Day wave, and welcome to Monday morning, Juice Man. South side, I'm trying to get it back.
4: Bye-bye-bye. Hey, tell old medicine man River Red said good morning. Truck.
3: And that are all you, Juice Man. It's rough and tough. Mother Nature is shifting here and shifting there, so we don't know how the story gonna go. But nevertheless, hey, Juice Man, Eagle, south side of East Carolinas with the great big high five, I'm getting down. And that are all you, Juice Man. Okay, big brother, whatever you do, Juice Man, Father's Day way to you and the fine family. Oh, Eagle, south side of East Carolina, say I will bump it down on you the next time around. Mr. Worldwide, Juice Man, Eagle, south side, I just got down. And that are all you, Juice Man. Yeah, Mother Nature just ain't gonna act right, but she'll be just fine. Ain't no doubt about it. Everything's gonna work out. Take care and top of the morning to you and yours. Hey, Juice Man, your friend is outside of these Carolinas. Hey, Juice, Eagle just stepped down.
4: Around the mic, know you're trying to tell we got it this morning. Good boys.
2: Good morning, good morning, good morning, my long time friend.
4: You letting us know we're doing a little talking up there around the truck.
2: Here I come, here I come, here I come, Pretty Balls. It's been a long time.
3: Howdy, yo.
4: Boots on the ground, it's getting down. Prosperous Father's Day, and may the rest of your days be the best days of your life. In the back door, Ruth Boy, bye.
2: Bye.
4: Fabrice in the book, are you telling me I should get more than that?
2: I'm not well turning loose.
1: Hallelujah. Bye, bye, bye.
5: And I'm Oh,
1: also called down. 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

Super Bowl, and you got a lot of gold, a lot of gold. You say, oh, all the world up in there, you ain't want to say how to do it, and you say, well, no doubt in your mind, you could get it back. You know, Lord, if I win the last quarter, I'm talking about you. You get yourself on this Monday morning. Hey, last quarter, can you do it again?

0: 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A Buffalo Soldier background.
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2: Good morning, background, if you got a sloppy copy. Good morning, worldwide background, Mr. Payne, California, checking the mail.
1: Twisted when they got them wars, man.
0: Hey, Payne, call your son.
2: So good. I'm just sitting back getting some work done, listening to your talk show. Hey, background, hope you're doing well, my friend. It's been a long, long time.
0: Background, your friend in the sunshine, getting on now.
2: 410
0: on that, man. Doing as good as the good Lord let me. Painkiller, doing as good as the good Lord let me. God bless you, painkiller. Background is back out. I'm gonna pay attention for a little while.
2: Terrorizer, my friend. Keep it down, man. I'm gonna go back to work. Yeah, I was there last week. I fired down that big Suburban for a day. Didn't really do too much talking with the weak Mother Nature, but I'll be back again real soon there, Tefo.
0: Yeah, Roger. Well, I'll be listening out for you, man. Ain't no questions about it. Hey, worldwide bank killed my longtime friend. Around in the Carolinas. I'm so happy I talked to you. I'll see you.
2: Me too, my friend. 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I hope to see you real soon at one of these functions, no doubt about it. Worldwide background, keep that hammer down, my friend.

0: sloppy fall day. Come on, folks. You got a sloppy copy there. Come on. You said you heard him. All right, I just want to make sure you got it, Cavalier. Hey, background, he got it directly from you. Take care. I'm going to pull the plug. Y'all have a great day. Your friend is such a blue side of this truck. Yes, sir. Hey, Columbo, old background is calling you. Hey, worldwide, Columbo, back on the bridge, background calling you. And on that there, my brother boy, y'all putting a big old smile on my face, especially you, Columbo. I thought you done left town or something like that, man, but you still up on that Brooklyn Bridge, throwing down. Hey, happy Father's Day to you. God bless you and the family. Worldwide Lieutenant, Lieutenant Columbo, the background in the Carolinas is reading the mail.
1: Golden Mushroom, old man, River Red says, good morning, good morning, good morning, happy Father's Day, River.
0: You know I can, and you know I know exactly where you at, too. Hey, Columbo, you know I can, and you already know I know exactly where you are. Hey, Columbo, on the bridge, the background at the house is out.
1: God bless Golden Mushroom. I'm
0: on the air, River. I know about him. Hey, Columbo, I don't think about him. I know about him. Gold Knicks, go. I might be in North Carolina, but my heart is with the Knicks. Hey, Columbo, Gold Knicks, go. Hush your mouth, man. Hush your mouth. You up on the bridge with a 1,000? Well, you always been a bad man and a tough man on top of that. All right, Columbo, let me ease on back up off this thing. I ain't one to like to plug up ears and run my mouth. I'd get in and get right on back out. Hey, Columbo, God bless you, my brother. And the background is going to pay attention for just a little while.
2: 5-9 Augusta, Georgia, going out.
3: Good morning, ground to the ground.
0: Good morning, Lady 19. I said I was going to hush my mouth for a little while. But you know, I hear you. I got to start running it one more again. Lady 19, welcome to another blessed day that the good Lord has made for us. What's going on?
3: In fact,
0: after
3: I heard what you said, we said it, and I got it all. Lady 19, want to get up in that truck? So,
1: Shirley.

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0: Controller 31, so you talking to me? Hello, Controller Bishop 31 in the Mobile Bay.
1: The ride's open.
2: I'm
1: trying
2: to wave my hand. Good morning, Mr. Bishop. Good morning. You got a copy, boy. Why Controller Control? Smooth cruising.
0: Controller, what about Bishop? Controller, what about Bishop? Hello, Controller Bishop Bay. Bishop said, come on. He's a smart man, Controller. He's a real smart man. Put it on your leg.
3: dropped off.
4: Mighty fine, mighty kind, Juice, no doubt about it. Just wanted to wave 41, and I'm going to get right on.
3: Carolina.
4: 12-12, Illinois, controller, controller, getting on down. Bye, bye, bye.
3: You were? So that one is green. That Apollo is green. I know what you're talking about. Oh, 218 in the name, that crime.
4: The governor of the United States of America. The governor of the United States of America. The governor of the United States of America. Your homeboy controller with the morning wave. Bright, bright, bright.

0: fire governor, controller, controller, smooth cruising. I'm on Suburban there. Great, great. Controller, just
1: right. Well, since you done said that, you right. That's the governor. Out there. Now, that cat nigga got some condition. He way over there. I mean, way over in the DBs.
2: No contest, 411. No contest. No rise. The governor. 05 alive in Alabama's clean gun.
0: Controller, man, but I ain't here to the governor. Good morning around the band. Controller, good morning around the northeast corner. Good morning around Chicago. Controller. Controller. Controller. Controller. Smooth cruising Suburban getting on down.
2: That's right, Juice Man. They say I'd be wasting my time anyway. Hey, Juice Man.
1: Crispy. Clear.
2: Once again, Juice Man to Big Apple. We're 5 alive. I'm standing on by.
0: Alabama can speak around. Heard you say there was somebody on number 9 in Alabama breaking up on that end. Hello, around Connecticut. If you still got a car, be controller, controller in the Carolinas. Say, come on, let's ride.
2: Good copy, Juice Man. Well, I can't get it. I don't get it. That's what I'm going to get.
0: How about
2: a
0: Juice Man, number 9?
2: Hey,
0: Juice Man.
2: Hey, Juice Man, digging up the trees. 05 alive in the dirt south.
0: Good morning, my friend.
3: I got a car control. I'm going to key on him and then key on you. I got a car control. I'm going to key on
0: you. 704, controller, controller.
3: Bishop 31.
0: Cruising Suburban. Say, come on, let's ride.
1: Did he tell you what he wanted? Did he tell you what he wanted? Or he just
0: said,
1: up and down. 411-218, right?
0: Jack around the Big Apple.
3: I talk to you, going to controller, and then I'm going to key on controller talking to you. Hello, hey,
0: Bob. 704.
2: What I was trying to tell you, well, Juice Man said if I got some
0: money. I'm going to have that later, 704, your cousin, controller, controller, say, come on, I'm getting on down.
1: Drag it out of
2: there. See, what I got to say, if I made a connection, it wouldn't be doing good, because you don't make sense, man. That's what Juice Man
0: Hey, Juice Man, double. Juice Man,
4: yeah,
0: Big Bob ain't doing this thing, but that guy is doing this thing too. Mr. 704, your cousin, controller, getting on down.
1: I mean, that was JP. 411, JP creeping up in there, man. He warming up some old school stuff, man. Sound good. He creeping up in there. Mother Nature starting to spread herself around. JP?
0: Well, evidently it wasn't me. It wasn't Double Nine. Right there, right back. He ain't gonna pay no strain. Good morning, Mr. Bad Attitude. You sounded good. Come around to Carolina, home boy.
2: Hello, VA. Five alive in Alabama.
5: Hello, VA freak in the Carolinas. Hello, VA, old super freak in the Carolinas.
1: What you know now, Mother Nature?
3: VA, I told control, I spoke to control.
1: You got over here in the red DB.
0: Don't make me put my attitude on your bad attitude. Hey, bad attitude, do not make me key on Bishop 31. Controller, getting on down.
5: Can't make a son of this man. Hello, team, governor, your country cousin, right back. Come on, let's do it again.
1: Iceberg. It don't even sound like it's friendly. But that JP said, nothing but the draw. He said 218.
3: Yeah, he might as well turn it.
6: Yeah, good morning, B.A. Recall, 102. Good morning, Recall.

0: can't make it, but if you be there, I'm gonna meet you there. You know how to buy that. Take care, Governor Bash. You want some more Terry Rico? Take care, my friend.
1: Super freaking East, can't get like this, got down, got down.

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1: 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I know you didn't turn it all up. What you waiting on?
0: NBA,
1: what you waiting on?
0: No
1: freak in the
0: killer. 411 right back, my friend. Happy Father's Day right back to you. It's been a while. Take care, 411. I gotta head out the door. Appreciate the holler, holler.
1: Bye-bye.
2: Boy, big
1: truck is
2: blowing.
1: JP, yeah.
3: Outside, got down.
2: job to you too, homeboy. No pain, no strain. You ain't nothing. You know it ain't nothing but mutual respect when that is. Hey, bad attitude. You know it ain't nothing but mutual respect.
3: Oh, could you say it all, big brother? Hey, Juice, man, I got it all. Could you say it all, man?
4: Yes,
3: yeah,
4: sir.
3: Cool. Man, I like when y'all cameras come down through here.
5: Ain't no doubt about it. Brother down on you later, smokestack. Eagle working in little bitty things outside. I'm gone.
3: Yeah, hey, Juice, man, that cat making man, that dog gonna be here, man. Y'all Coke boys in there, man. You know it's hard.
5: Down on you the next time around. and top of the afternoon to you and yours. Hey, Governor, it's so sad.

0: Damone, whatever the case may be. 93.11 AM broadcast transmitter, John Deere Special. Got down, got down. But you stepped up and stepped out, because I don't hear nothing.
1: Well, damn, I got it all, damn.
2: Hey, VA, if you don't got something in your mouth, and I'm saying it back to you. Hey, VA, oh, you don't sound sorry.
0: Try to make Joliet. So if I make there, man, hopefully I can get you and me in a coming pitch on that end. The governor, 98311, got down, got down.
1: About that. But listen here, man. I'm gonna send a copy of this Cabinet Watergate. This is when I started, man.

0: on South Side, goddamn.
1: Well, y'all band kept me. Y'all done cleared out the whole Northeast Corridor, man. No disrespect, boy. Some band kept niggas up there, but boy, it's y'all show. Y'all country cousins. Skid Row, South Carolina. Getting down.
0: Hey, 281. You're coming in the back of my car being like reading paper. But nevertheless, Father's Day, wait until you miss a worldwide 281. Eagle Southside with the high five. If you got a sloppy copy, 281, Eagle getting down.
1: Man, you rolling like a roller coaster, Captain. You don't see it because I got my phone pointed right at that meter, dump lover. Man, you just roll that Captain all the way back and you roll it back forward.
0: And that right, Governor. Hey, Governor, take care. Governor, afternoon to you and yours, big brother, and I will be bumping that down on you from time to time. Mr. Worldwide Governor, Eagle, South Side of the East Carolinas, I just stepped down.
1: Take the stress by, man.
0: Bye. I see you. I'm gone.
1: Man, that boat needs to get you. Don't mean I didn't stop, but I stopped a whole lot, man, because I like this damn radio, and that's what kept me a show. But at the end, don't let this go to your head, brother. They all want to see you fall. They don't want to see us ball. I see you. Cross street from the crack house next door to the liquor store. I'll see you. Bye.

0: 10, Juice Man. I'm gonna leave him on that one. Hey, Juice Man, I'm gonna leave him on the moan. That cat make a long winded, man. You say you can hear that cat make a back scatter on that dumb plug in. He got it down, Cap Mickey. You got it down too. Man, you hear his back scatter, Cap Mickey. You see, I had to leave him on that Cap Mickey. No doubt about that. You my friend too. But I had to leave that Cap Mickey because he know how I go on the Super Bowl. Hey, Juice Man. Juice Man, with your bad self, Cap Mickey. Get on out of there with that mess and you pull your pants up too. I'm gone.
1: Hey, Governor, that tell good news. That eagle Southside, the Carolina, stole my great big high five and a Father's Day wave. Eagle Southside, Governor. Eagle just got all the way down. Bye, bye, bye.
0: That'll be looking and good. That's what you said, Big. But y'all gonna see it, Captain. I'm gonna send it on WhatsApp, man, because it's long, man. I'm already 6 minutes, Captain. And I started late.
1: Bye, bye, bye.
0: Man, I'm gonna get 20 more. Don't tell them.
2: doing? It is a friendly fire. Hey, 411, I gotta go, man. I can't stay out here much longer. That's why I'm out here trying to tie up the damn band. Hey,
1: 411.
2: Listen, ain't no doubt about that. But take care of my brother. You showed your ass today. You showed your ass today, Captain Mika. You got that crown on, Captain Mika boy, and you doing your damn natural bone nasty. Take care. Ain't bad attitude with your country cousin. Dirty side getting down.
3: 410, 410, my brother. I see you.
4: How about that governor that's talking to J.B.? How about that governor that's talking to J.B.?
5: Hey, you going to Joliet, Captain Mika? Hey, my cabbage-eating friend, you going to Joliet?
4: What we can do, Breaker?
2: Hotel, last time for the merchandise, Captain Mika. I'm letting them boys know it ain't no disrespect, man. But when you get it like this, Captain Mika, you got to flaunt it. If you get it down like this, man, you got to show it. You got to show it on that
5: Captain Mika.
2: I ain't gonna pull back with that one, man. High five to everybody in the Northeast Coast. Y'all keep them more heavy duty, more bills and stuff. Because I like talking on my radio. Because y'all bring that shit down here, man. It's over for us. That's the Captain Mika show. Take care. The freak in the Carolinas, and I'm gone now. I see ya.
5: You can't hear? And I can't hear either. Hey, 411. I'm just acting a fool today. 9311 got down.
6: Trying to come in on the side of your cutting and elements. 411, Mr. Godfather stepping.
2: No diddy. I ain't your brother. You know we slow down the farm, Captain Mika. We ain't no country boys down here, Captain Mika. Well, I'm trying to be down.
6: You know
2: what
6: I'm
2: talking about,
6: Mr. Godfather stepping.
2: That Captain Mika last week, that's a bad duck hooker too, man. Don't get it twisted. I told that Captain Mika, man. Don't cut me, Captain Mika. I'm gonna pop your collar, Captain.
6: 4043, good afternoon, Mr. Sal.
2: Y'all take care. Your country club is too, I see it.
6: Back at you.
5: None here. I got an attitude today. That's what's going on. 9311, we got a damn attitude today. I think I'm gonna turn down to Florida and tie up the damn band down there. I'm getting down.
6: Super Freak, and he got my kind making ears. Good into the east side, east coast. What's the Godfather Atlanta stepping? Click!
7: Let me get my head a scat, pull this one back.
6: That's all right, do your thing, honey. Continue to plug my kind making ears. You're something.
1: Well, B.A., I hate to tell you this, but Eagle gonna get in Godfather's way and throw you a great big high five. Hey, big, this little bitty thing south side the Carolinas with this high five. I'm reading the mail.
4: talk too much, and sometimes she don't talk enough. I ain't got no conditions on Channel 6, or nobody wants to talk to me, one. So 134, Doc, I'll be...
6: Well, thank you, I can see, B.A., you got your mind made up here, nigga.
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8: See ya. We go out here a little bit. Godfather's trying to come in
1: and I just stepped out.
8: See you.
6: Wake up. Wake up. Joliet, can dig it. I'll be downtown Joliet, also be up around the wheat fields. Take care, I'll let you later. Bad attitude, this is GVN.
9: Wheat fields,
2: 843-98. OTM Peter, man, I sure appreciate that bump down, man. On that kept me in. I think he done with Godfather now, man. That kept me station sound good, too, man. I got to let you know. But you tell all the good time gang up there around the Chocolate City, all down around Anacostia, all down there around the Cabin Southeast, no doubt.
6: Hey, you can get from Mr. Good Man to say hello, because I hear you. Hello, 43 in the Bahamas, Mr. Godfather Stephen.
2: Yeah, Peter Pan, take care of my brother. Man, it's been a month of Sundays, man. You tell all the good time gang, man, up there around the Chocolate City, man. Say hello, Mellow Jello. No doubt about that. Hey, why, Peter Pan, your country cousin, dirty side, Carolina, got down.
9: 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Hey, 43, I got no key downtown. I just don't keep very often.
2: Hello, dear Smokestack. What's going on, my brother? That big mobile man is smoking, and I ain't joking. Hey, Smokestack, your country cousin, high five. Let's talk about it right.
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5: No get back on.
10: Charlotte, no doubt about it. Hello, BA, if you got a copy, BA cut off, ran in the POE.
5: Hey, just want to know, you going to Joliet? You going to Joliet to break?
10: I'm sitting there listening to you and Painkiller. I'm hearing both sides of the conversation. Y'all was throwing down. BA, you got a copy? Mr. Cutoff Man in a DC.
6: What you did here? What you trying to hear for, one?
5: Are you going over to Joliet, Illinois to break?
10: Hey, P, a bad attitude. Hey, B.A., only three on the duck plugger now. He got another truck. Hey, B.A., we bought another truck, man. We gave Bill an AC mobile for him, poor King Diggit.
6: All right, Squeeze. That'll work every time, Gummy. I got all that Gummy can sign. All right, Squeeze, take care. I'm doing the same thing. Kind of squeezing a little audio from time to time. I'll let you, Mr. Godfather, back out. Click. Mr. Godfather just walked away. Click!
10: Tell Godfather I say hello.
6: Always stand by as you hear that mobile on 10-6.
10: Tell them God, Father, I say hello, they're just sitting here. Only had a 25 problem.

0: Gentlemen, say the flowers do way back. This is my special month. It's birthday. And my goddamn birthday this month. Tell him I said hello, man. Flowers do way to it. Bad attitude. I'm back out. Georgia. Hello, PA. Hey, PA, old bad company in the backwoods of Georgia, waiter.
1: I heard you now, man. I'm gonna wave my hand.
0: I hear your mobile OPA. OPA, he a little bit. The smokestack was bad company. Hear your mobile, no doubt about it. Hello, smokestack in the mobile. Smokestack, old bad company in the backwood. Heard your mobile.
2: Say that too loud.
3: Yeah, sir, let me do
2: it.
3: Yeah, that up there.
0: Hey, Smokestack, old bag, coming to see your mobile waving in grand style. Happy Father's Day right back to you, Smokestack in the mobile. Old bag, coming in the backwoods, just waving. Smokestack, matter of fact, you don't get out. There's a big mess out there, too. Yeah, Smokestack is a great big old mess out there, don't doubt about it. But you have a real good day and 12 saints in the mobile. You want to...
4: Oh, that's what I want to know, that you would get your cake there, for you.
0: Yeah,
4: don't doubt about it.
3: They're peeing in there, dude. Fire pill smoking. Get away.

0: lines. 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But I'm sitting here trying to get in between. And BA, cut off man in the PA, man, BA, 15 votes. Put away.
1: Why is she hitting you with that extension cord? You tell her I said hello in that cab rigging in. Hello once again, bad attitude, Mr. Cobb.
2: Hey, 27 duck plugger. You got a whole nother hour to go. You got a whole nother hour before you gotta go to the governor's, man. Bye.
1: Some baby station smoke saying they won't be on their break.
3: Hey, slow stack, old bad. Count anybody with us.
1: Red Big Mobile is smoking, smoke stack. That good Big Mobile is smoking, man. Good evening to you once again, smoke stack. Mobile, Philly, Mr. Godfather, step in. Click. Smoking at all right now, bad attitude. You want to know how bad is that guy making Mobile smoking? You want to know if the Mobile burning up on that guy making air? Neither one.
2: Come here, leave this
1: down.
2: You
1: can't
2: like that
1: at all. You can't bad attitude. Good attitude. You can lay the attitude out there with a guy making an extension card and he's going to whoop you with it. Good attitude. How long is the attitude, Mr. Godfather? Step in.
2: Smoking heel, top side, goddamn.

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0: 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Bad attitude, this is GBN, the Golden Voice Network of 107. Quick!
1: Aye.
0: Buck Jones, you're carving white. Turn this stuff off on this guy, making it in. Buck Jones in the Keystone. Hello, how you doing? Long time no talk to. How are you there, Buck? I think everything is super fine, man. The bills is paid. 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Buck, take care, man. Always a pleasure. 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This the Godfather Atlanta. Back out. Quick! Oh, 10. You said it all, and I got it. Quick!
2: Daddy
0: to you
2: 100 in the cold gray lake.
0: Oh, 16 in the stove. All right, where are you doing? Mr. Godfather, right back at you.

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0: Smoke Sack, I talked to the radio man. 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You got that hammer on. Smoke Sack, 95, big brother, that mobile is still smoking. Now, I'm a back it down on this guy, nigga. There. Smoke Sack, take care. I'll let you. The Godfather just walked away.
1: Click. Video or 002 in the sand pile, told you so.
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1: Now, why do you feel like you're under some kind of attack on that Kavnik and Ince, the black folks is attacking you, Kavnik? What's wrong with you? Hey, what's wrong with you, Doc O'Tear?
0: We'll get in the bushes.
1: One mobile come in my radio, another one come in. Knockout Sound, I heard your mobile, you're getting in there also. Hello, Knockout Sound. Good evening, Mr. Godfather, right back at you.
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3: You coming, got with him
1: and
3: key, this coming,
1: Hey, Mockingbird. All you said is what I got, Knockout Sound. Mighty fine, mighty kind, I'm gonna get out of here also, man. Good evening to you. Hey, Knockout Sam, how at ya? Mr. Godfather, 10-7. Click!
0: Oh man, there comes Juice. There comes the Juice.
1: Hey Juice man, I'm hollering at you, boy. I got to go, man. Juice man, I do it with you.
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1: 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John Deere Special, I got down.
0: Don't you hear the Juice Man, no doubt about it, big boy. A lot of them big boys out there today. Hey, Juice Man, a lot of them big boys be out there bumping them hammers down today, but you got that hammer down show here. But the Juice Man on the apple trees. Hey, Juice Man, Father's Day to you. Juice Man, old man, come to the back woods, I'm going.
1: 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Got down, got down, got down.
0: Juice Man, you're sounding good coming down here in these backwoods, too. You're sounding real good coming down here in the backwoods of Georgia this morning, show yours. But the Juice Man, someplace in the apple trees.
2: 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Who calling me?
0: Juice Man, old bad, come there on the dirty side, so I'm going to stand by.
3: Trying to get back to me, man. But it's all about you, right about this 10-4. the two broomsticks in the sandbox got up.
2: 311, I did that playback to let you see what you're doing, and my guy's picking Cobra 29 LCD chrome. 9311, 281.
1: All I heard, 281. Bye, bye, bye, bye.
3: Right there, Juice, I'll let him know, Juice. Juice said, oh, 002, pass that nickel, blah, blah, blah, there you go, down. Okay, I heard about 10 men out there, I'm gonna leave real quick, and I'll step to the side, 10 men, 002, go.
2: Capital. You're knocking people out.
4: Oh, Royal Bull. Oh, Royal Bull. You said knockout, knockout. Hey, Royal Bull, 1-2-1-2 at Royal Bull, Michigan is back to you, right?
5: Get in my radio. Oh, you got that speak, ladies and gentlemen, right there, right now. Hello, Vlad. Smoke, since you smashed. Hey, you'll take out for a right side, right?
6: Yeah, Roy, you're right on, too, man. Well, I tell you what, big brother, don't put it out there too, man, because I'm not working with that but my driver. I'm working with the driver, but I got the road tight on this.
4: Right there, right back, knock out Red Bull.
6: I see you over there on the desk,
4: knock out Red Bull. Red Bull. Boy, you sounded real good on that side. Hey, Upper Founders Day coming up to you as well. Hey, knock out Red Bull in Watergate City. The last standing Bad Boy at Bad Boy, Michigan just throwing it down.
5: Stick laid down in the beat.
4: Too, man. I'm just on my lunch break, and I just wanted to get in while I fit in. While I'm on my lunch break. Take it easy. Take care. Well, right now, I'm Sam. In your Delaware. The law standing bad boy. The law standing bad boy. In Bad Boy, Michigan. I'm Ken Sullivan.
7: Four ten. Could pull out what it was, but 410.
8: Sorry, Juice. Sorry, Juice. Mighty fine. Gonna do what you gotta do. I just wanna wave my hands out of duty. And I'm gonna step this thing wide to the communist side. If a dog on show. Take care, Juice. Big apple tree. The number 13 man. Hey, Juice, the number 13 man in the whole yard's getting down.
7: Took your medication there, bad attitude. That's why I couldn't pull out.

0: Juice man, just want to say, catch you later. 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
1: $2.50 in Indiana, man. Hey, Juice Man, it wasn't nothing but $2.50 in Indiana, man. I'm over here, got this little small modulator going. I just want to say, hey, hey, hey, hope you're having a good day.
0: We'll call you. If we need you, we'll call you too, but got my technician on the other end, show here. He's ought to make me real happy. We bump down these small wires and be putting these small wires on these big old boys out here around town. Sure do. Okay, Jim, in the headquarters, you have a good day, man. I'm going 10-7, and we'll catch you again.
1: I just got this little small modulator going, man. I just got this little small modulator, so I just appointed my beam your way and wanted to say, hey, hey, hey. Hey, Juice Man, $2.50 in Indiana. Watch the needle wiggle, watch the needle fall. $2.50 says that's all. I'm go. Start running south, man. We doing big things over here in Indiana. Hey, Chief Man, we doing big things over here in Indiana. 14? You know how Crack Carter be, man. Hey, hey, hey, Juice Man, you know how Crack Carter be, man. You say, if you run in Indiana, you better start running south. Oh, my goodness. All right, Juice Man, I just wanted to say, hey, hey, hey, hope you're having a good day. Oh, $2.50 in Indiana on this one piece of glass. Modulator, getting on down.
0: All right, the words you could have whispered, I shouldn't have said. Hey, Red Bull, up in the go-test. We ain't looking that way, Red Bull, but, I heard you between them kids. go 10-7, yeah. Okay, Red Bull, you have a good day, man, and we'll catch up in the area between the keys. I had to wave my hand. Hey, Red Bull, old bad chum now. Anybody would.
2: One of the heavy hitters is gone. One of the heavy hitters is gone. $2.50 in Indiana. Watch the needle wiggle. Watch the needle fall. $2.50, say that's all. I'm gone. Bye.
0: Oh, Red Bull. Watergate City. Okay, my friend. Catch you again like I did just then. I sure will. They call me your company. Your bad company. The dirty, dirty, say I see. I'm still talking to your cokey brother. Hey, I'll holler at your cokey brother again, no doubt about it. Y'all have a real good day, and we'll catch you later. Back to a little small station down. But to call me your company, your bad company around the dirt.

0: 410, my friend. 410, my friend. 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Happy Father's Day. 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I mean, I had a spoke on you. Now a little time, but I always pledge to wave my hand at you. 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Yeah, Juice Man, you in the Apple Street, he's really feeling after. 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They call him Big Bird, sure do. But y'all have a really good day, and we gonna come back this time. Bye, Big Bird, bye, Juice Man, y'all keep on.
1: Hey, Big Bird, Super Van. Hey, Big Bird, old Super Van, you gotta get my way, my hand. That old Big Bird right up here, Superman waving, brother. No contact, get back on Big Bird, boy. Some of my heavy wind, traffic out there. No contact on my friend Big Bird around Philly, Superman working these old house rocks. I'll
0: head come now. We walk in the streets of the dirty, dirty, and we cruise in these whooping sticks till I'm gone.
1: Hey, 704, the man on the great big ground plane, I'ma wave my hand right back. Hey, 704, I'm gonna wave my hand right back. Hey, 704, I'll
2: holler. Oh, Nelson, man.
0: George on the corner.
1: Hello, champ. Hello, champ. Hey, champ, you know I'm always waving my hand when I hear you. Oh,
0: champ.
1: Man, wave. I'll holler.
3: Yeah, 22, say you ain't bothering nobody.
2: Man, look, you're Superman hollering over here in the Magnolia. No get back on 704. Oh, Melissa, man, gun.
1: There it is, Juice Man. Somebody talking about some tankers coming there, but I'm going to out the middle of the road. I just got back home, man. Just wanted to wave my hand. Hey, Juice Man, I'm working these old house watch. I'll holler.
3: You bother nobody.
2: Hey, nephew. Pick up a load, nephew. Oh, Melissa, man, got your blues behind.
1: Hey, Juice Man, I ain't been out there that morning. Hey, Juice Man, I came out there about 7:30 this morning. Talked for about 2 hours. I didn't leave home about right at 9 o'clock. So I was out there this morning at 4:30.

0: 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Okay, okay.
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0: sure Ray approves and it is on Housewives. 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
1: Funky, funky, bye. Happy, happy day your way. Coming up, 0002 with the two broomsticks got up.
2: Colorman Bad, 212, I just got on at 21, man, as you call my name. Hello, Colorman Bad, good afternoon to you. Colorman Bad, 2-star,
1: I'm jealous.
3: Hey,
1: KDJ
3: 21.
1: That sound is so fine, it made me jealous.
0: Well, I'm sitting here reading the mail, man. I ain't going nowhere, I'm just sitting here in the phone booth chilling. Finna give me some, I think you have me some lemon tea or some peach tea. Let me go in and see which one I got. I got both, but I think the first one I put my hand on, that's what I'm going to have.
2: Now, come down, man. I'll be wishing liquid sunshine come down so that, so I won't have to, so I have an excuse not to go out there.
0: Yeah, me old Red Bull, I'm old Red Bull Rogers. I'm getting out the middle of the road. I'm going to the freeze. I'll get back with you.
2: Come down. Shit, I can hear you breathing.
0: If that big boy wraps that back with the final day way to you too, I'm trying to get to the freeze. This first thing I get my hand on gonna be some lemon tea or some peach tea. But Big Bird, I'm trying to make it to the freeze. Hey, Big Bird, okay, okay?
2: I'm getting down.
1: I'm a Superman.
2: All by yourself. You ain't gotta be in no hurry. You can take your time getting out of the way. Come up the back, keep that in the line, man. I like to hear that one though. Calling me bad, 212, want to be known as Truster. Say keep that one in line. I'd like to hear my name called.
0: Hey, Big Bird, I'll be right back. Okay, okay.
1: Hey, I'm your name. I'm a good idiot. Good idiot to you. I guess you're really good. Yeah, I'm season time.
0: Superman, Big Bird, you know. Hey, Big Bird, you said it like you something. I

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And you know, right about now, that duck plugger, I think he in a no-fly zone. But hey, Joe, you gotta do something about that duck plugger. But he in a no-fly zone over here in Georgia. But that's my friend, so he got a free pass today.

0: do something about that bird. I can protect you for a little while, but that doggone bird is being nasty.
1: Juice Man, are you calling me?
0: Hello, Juice Man. Hey, Juice Man, I'm gonna call you right now. Hey, Juice Man, did you get the video? Hey, Juice Man, break.
2: Hey champ, did you get the video? Hey Juice Man, did you get that video there right there, Rick? Yeah, that would be an old godfather. Hey Juice Man, that would be an old godfather. That folk there.
0: Lucky boy, your homeboy is loaded, don't.
2: Bye, big boy.
0: Hey, we'll tell you something, Doug Plucker. All right, hey, look here. Hey, Bird, I'm holding them all, no doubt about it, but will you do it like that? Hey, Juice Man. Hey, champ, the way that damn big bird, I gave him clearance over here, and he's taking full advantage of
2: off his damn clearance. Hey, Big Bird, I'll...

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2: Great.

0: station I am here, they call the Pete Volkswagen, no doubt about it. Take care. No doubt about it. Hey, champ, ABA, holla.
1: So, 10, I heard you, I did. You slant, okay? Just wanted to hoop and holler and say what's up to you, my brother. You sounding good on the pile as always. Hey, Juice Man, New York.
0: So I still recognize that he's a champ at this particular time. But you say you're going to do ABA, which means to himself, all right?

0: 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And catch you later, BA. I'm out of here.
1: Lucky boy, you couldn't forget.

0: 22. 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The caretaker of Tombstone in Georgia. 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
0: I work for Mr. Ebony King in Tombstone, and I got three furnaces, so when we put them bodies out there, we ain't burying, we burning. I'll holler.
1: Hey, your homeboy, lucky boy on the same fire, Red Road.
0: It don't matter where they upside down, sideways, they all gonna be hands at the end of the day. I'll holler.
1: Worldwide, lucky boy, worldwide, lucky boy on the same fire, Road.
0: No, it don't matter, upside down, sideways, all ball up here. There's still gonna be ashes. I'll see you.
2: Hey, just man, if you try to talk to me,
1: I don't get what I'm doing.
2: This is Sydney. The juice man. I'll back this up.
0: I don't know, man. And I ain't going to even try. Hey, B, I don't know what I don't try. You were talking to me, I was talking to you. And I'm going to leave it at that. Take that B.A. Sue, man, out of here. I'll holler.
2: I can tell. I can tell. That's why I repeat what you said. I can tell Mother Nature's all over the place. I've been reading the mail, though. I've been reading the mail. You're doing a good job, Captain. You're doing a damn good job to be in the Mobile. Tell Big Sasha, so what's up? I see y'all in Charlie Elliott.
0: All right, then. I'm going to get out the middle road so they can do what they do.
2: He's still on the ball. He's still, you walk down, he's still on the ball.

0: some. 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I don't know what the hell he talking about. Hey, Juice Man, Switchblade on the floor. 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
1: Take your bad attitude. 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
1: 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All they do is they
2: make sure you tell old Switchblade I asked about it, not VA. Make sure you tell him I did ask about it, huh?
1: Superman play with himself more than he taught Skip. He got a good playback. That's how he hey, bad attitude. Tell Superman I said, good job with his playback. Switchblade, tell him. He's still on the ball. You say he's gonna have a heart attack, he's gonna have a heart attack. Hey, Juice Man, you say if I roll your fire, bad attitude gonna have a heart attack. He's still on the ball, you cut his radio off. Take care, Juice Man, Switchblade, touch up. Back off. Let's show me a referee. 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I'll tell y'all what I hear. But let's show me a referee. He love to play with himself. I mean, play with his playback. Y'all take care. Juice Man. Bad attitude. Juice Man. Switchblade. Go to the rental car. Bye.
2: Yeah, he over in that rental car with Switchblade.

0: Rico, Rico, lucky boy trying to get it back, man. It's rough out here.
1: Coming back to you. 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

0: Bye-bye.
1: Juice, man, they don't want to do it, Juice. Hey, Juice, they don't want to do it. Hey, Juice, we're looking at this big booty girl.
0: Follow Juice, man. Follow Juice, man.
1: Hey, Juice, man, 22, bye-bye-bye.
0: Juice, man, the big apple tree. Roller. Juice, man, roller. Juice, man, your roller coaster in
2: there. Right there, doing about this. What is doing well?
0: I guess Juice Man over here on my radio. Hey, Juice Man, call me later if you got a copy. Juice Man, 5-4 in Alabama, got down.
2: We're gonna try to call you out here, no, this is Juice Man, baby.
0: Yeah, I guess some condition going and coming. The ride on Juice. The ride on Juice Man, your roller coaster, Miller's 10 with the way he got down.
2: Look, I want to check most of it on his end. That's why I have set all on that end. Look at that, that's hot.
0: Yeah, that was me. Hey, Juice Man, I was trying to squeeze in between the crack. Hey, Juice Man, 5-4, that was me. I'm trying to squeeze in between the crack. Hello, Juice Man, 5-4, now I finally got down.
2: Hey, Juice Man, I'm glad you called my name, because I don't have a power on you. You called my name, but I know you wasn't sure that was me. But I'm glad you called my name, because I don't even have a pound on you, Juice Man. 212, want to be known as True Story.
0: Hey, Juice Man, mighty fine, man. Real kind, happy Father's Day to you.
3: Hey, Judge, old man, I was calling to Mr. Juice
0: Man in the Big Apple.
3: Old man, I was calling to Mr. No Name Kentucky. I'm waiting, man.
4: Just in the northeast corner. Frank Lucas in the Bahama Islands is reading the mail.
3: And I ain't let your radio around full camera too, my brother. Daddy, they wait till you. God's grace around your faith.
0: Take care, Juice Man. Take care, Juice Man. It's your copy. Hey, Juice Man, 5-4 in Alabama got down.
5: He's on the Juice Man, Big Apple. Sneaking back into the woods. Sneaking back into the truck in the woods is gone.
3: And that's Roger, the old man on the corner, bobbing the soap, but you sound good around full
0: count. Hang in there. I'm right here. I heard somebody.
3: Mr. No Name
0: King. Take care, Juice Man. Hello, that brother speaking at 5-4. I got down.
3: Not a nobody. I'm a no name. Hey, hanging Judge, man on the corner. I don't know why you want to make me a no. Well, I guess I could be a nobody, but I'm a no name. Take care. Man in Kentucky with no name.
0: I just want to wave my hand and say, happy Pappy Day coming up, Juice Man. 5-4 got down.
3: Hey, that's Roger, how you doing? You said you're no name, no hold again.

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1: Rico.

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3: 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Getting down, Brager.
4: Yeah.
1: Wagon wheel, I did say
2: Frank Lucas in the Bahamas. Read the mail.
4: Looking good, sounding good, the backwoods.
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4: 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Bye.
2: Hello, show and go. Show and go, old Frank Lucas is right by. Good copy, show and go. Hey, happy pappy day coming up on that if shake it in. 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

0: Zero 27 sounded good in the Bahama Islands, my friend. 27, friend.
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0: 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Old Frank Lucas in the Bahama Islands and these waters got down.
1: Yeah. 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
0: Hello, Big John, Big Bad John. 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Hello, Big Bad John. 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
1: Hey, Ryan Reed, still reading the mail. 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
0: Real good copy, motor, my mom, man. 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
1: Come on.
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0: Yeah, man, sometimes she's real good. 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Now, for this,
2: L22 still. 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

0: Worldwide High Voltage, same fire, said I see you, bye, bye, bye, bye.
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0: 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I'm too big around the Great Lakes. I'm Volte St. Pius pulling back 10-6. We see you. Bye bye bye.
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0: He didn't key this time around. 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

0: Earthquake just shook the sand pile. Earthquake just shook the sand pile. 6.1. Hello, 76 Mobile, Pennsylvania. Corn and bread in the Magnolia. Earthquake just shook Florida. 76 Mobile, Pennsylvania.
1: Hello, Mr. Jones in the Carolinas, about to key down in the bluegrass. Mr. Jones, about to key down in the bluegrass. Wave and make.
0: 6.1 hit Cuba, show Florida. 6.1 hit Cuba, hit 6.1 in Cuba, hit Florida. Earthquake shook Florida all the way up to Orlando. Earthquake just shook
1: Florida. Dr. John around Baltimore, you're sounding good this evening out here around the bluegrass, no doubt. Dr. John, Dr. Key down. Daddy, they way back your way as well, oh, Dr. Key down.

And that Roger, Dr. Jones, Dr. T down, Daddy Day waiting till you coming up. I hope you have a nice week, Dr. Jones, up there around Boston Mo, Dr. T down, still rocking on the man.

0: Yukon there. Good evening to you, Mr. Godfather, reading the mail. Hey, smoking too. Take a nass in that first bowl. Nass to bed, bow down, peep, green, and Mr. Godfather back out. Click! Work every time. I'm back out reading the mail.
1: Hello, Wicked Willie, Wicked Willie. If I could sneak in there, Wicked Willie, old 002 in the Sam Powell waving. Wicked Willie 002 Snowman waving.
0: Hello, 5 in the driveway. Hey, 5, I'm hollering right back at you, man. Good evening. How you doing, that break?
1: Hey, old man, Wicked Willie, man. It got rough right there, but I heard you out there. I wanted to stick my hand out there and wave it.
0: Smoking, too. Fine, you're sounding good. Coming out of Keystone, good evening to you, my brother. Father's Day wave to you and enjoy the rest of the day. Five, I'm gonna back it down. 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

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Good afternoon to you. How the world are you doing, that break? 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

0: 410, man. 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Jimmy, what's up, man? How you doing, too?
1: Hello, Jimmy. Lucky boy, lucky boy, lucky boy in Pensacola, Florida, Vega.
2: Kelly, you smoking in Alabama, man. I just thought I'd ease in there between the keys, because I ain't no match for Godfather. I just thought I'd ease in there between the keys, man. Long time no hear from Wicked Willie. Yeah, big motor with the early daddy, they wait.
0: No way, Jimmy, where you headed back to the workbench, man. I tell your friend, he said what you said on that end. But anyway, Jimmy, you signing some kind of wonderful big brother, no doubt about it. Tell my bag just got making down and sit back over in the cut and read the mail. Take out, Jimmy, while you're heading to the workbench, Mr. Godfather back out. Quick!
1: Hello.
2: Can't make it smoking, man. They can't make it smoking, man. Sound like it always do. Ain't no doubt about it. Hey, Wicked Willie, you say you ain't in New York no more. You're in the Virginia, Virginia. Ain't no doubt about that. Well, that Mobile sound just as good as it did in Virginia. I guarantee you, I'm here in New York. Wicked Willie, I ain't gonna say.
0: All right, Jimmy. Take care, brother. Say something. Flowers for yourself, man. You like stereo coming to my radio also. To you once again. I'm back out.
2: New week. God bless you, my brother. Appreciate you stopping by to take the time to say hello to your old friend.
0: Oh, now. Yeah, I think I was talking to your technician. He's going back to the workbench, that 410.
2: Not a week every time. Wicked Willie. Wicked Willie and VA. Wicked Willie. Really, the old motor in these Alabama woods is getting on down. Bye, bye, bye.
0: Always a pleasure to walk to you. I heard somebody call him Big Motor a while ago. Now, I know Big Motor do not come out here when I'm out here. And again, maybe he don't. I'm back out.
3: I don't know if you talking to me or not, Jim. Let me get back out of here.
0: It's a nice day to sit on the porch too, man. It's a little, you know, to kind of get a little breeze from time to time. All right, man, I'm going to get on out of here, man. I'll holler at you later. I'm stepping.
2: Go, Tim.
3: Yeah, Timbo. Yeah, they want to be.
0: Fine style, man. I'll take care.
3: Bye, down. Hey, take care, Jimmy. Mr. Elvin the King is back out.
2: I can see there, Mr. Nighthawk in Virginia.

0: you're going to have a big old father, have a big old father day on your end, and belated Memorial Day to you also. That's the Captain of Show. So take care. I ain't going to hold you up. They want to wave your way while you were going to the wave band. Hey, Jamie, help me. Stepping on out.
1: Oh, but I got something for him. Don't tell him nothing. I got something for him. I got a present for him. Night Hall Green, big movie, getting down.

0: I heard you out there, man.
1: Yeah, right, my friend. We'll see you somewhere down the line there for Captain Show. Take care, Jimmy. Still Billy King on this antique Johnson that I just got down.

0: 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But you say you want to tell them happy Father's Day on that end. That's what Mr. Nighthawk said. Hey, Jimmy, everybody passed it on. I'm back out.
1: Okay, you start, Atlanta, Georgia, go.

0: Yeah, he think you're a technician on that Capmaker. He had that ain't night off. He said he appreciate it. He appreciate it. That's for Capmaker show. Take care. Both of you sounded good. My George Wood, 70 King, is back out. You see, he doing it.
1: Hey, Road Rider, good job, I tell him. 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Hey, Road Rider, I'm going to take it to Georgia. I'm stepping on out.
2: He's starting Georgia, back wide.
0: One is back wide.

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0: and that's $50 radio. Big brother, it's no, it's just 2 days of body, it's still walking and talking. Hey, hey, Mom, Trump ain't gonna stay too long, man, cause Mother Nature, she jumping up and down, and she is down. She is sticking it.
1: Hey, Red Rider, what part of the tobacco field you coming from? Lucky Star being nose.
2: I couldn't get it all, big brother. Got rough out there, but it sounds like you say rough riding the Bobby out there for Cal Big Show. Get in it, Tim. Yeah, I'll talk to you later, when they're stepping on out.
3: Oh, 002 in the sand pile, 002 in the sand pile. Standing by. No, we're out there with some swing. Oh, 002. Oh,
1: Rowdy, you almost up around Petersburg to Richmond. Have you run a little bit faster?
2: Yeah, I appreciate the wave, but these pieces were doing that in. Big brother, you're sounding good around here, Georgia Wood, 81. Everyone is right back.
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0: Now, good, too. While you cruising that big old Team Jimmy on that end. They don't want to take care. I'll catch you later. Ebony stepped out.
1: I don't know who's talking to who. That ain't my business. I'm just going to talk to somebody talking to Lucky Star. Worldwide Lucky Star in Georgia. I hit North Carolina, and I hit Virginia. Lucky Star got down. Hey, now, I'll red back. I ain't going to say me in a real business today. Lucky Star, Atlanta, Georgia got down and gone.
2: Boss. Hello, Keystone Boss. Hello, Keystone Boss. Greg, Big Motor with a good eating in the hood of Daddy Day Wade. Keystone Boss, Big Motor, Biker, Biker.
1: Red back, Mr. Nighthawk. Will you take care of me and you and your family have a good Daddy's Day, a good Father's Day, do what you say on your day. Take care of Mr. Nighthawk.
3: Hey, Nighthawk 5-4 in Alabama. Hello, Nighthawk.
4: My name's in Turkey. I'm waving, right?
3: Yes, sir.
2: I'm not gonna try to hold you out there, man.
1: Lucky Stars, I want a Coke Zero and a bag of peanuts.
2: Hey, good afternoon to you, Buster Brown. Right back, let's ride.
1: I'm going to get a free Coke Zero, and the peanuts going to be pulled in the can.
2: Well, I couldn't understand nothing.
5: You ain't outside. South New Jersey. Well, you're looking good down here in these backwoods. I sure miss you, man. I don't know him, but I know you had to make a move. No doubt about that. All right, 1, 2, 3, take care. He's back up out of here. I heard old Nighthawk. I came in to speak to him, but he didn't hear my radio. Hey, 1, 2, 3, South New Jersey. Charles Mouse, these backwoods. I laid it down. I'll see you. Toodaloo.
1: Uh-oh, I didn't think about that.
6: You may have some due to disturbing that 801.
1: I didn't think about that 801. Hey, why you take care? It's been a pleasure. Lucky Star Letter, George. I'm gonna pull back. I'm on the back.
5: 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Hey, 1, 2, 3, you always had good audio. And you just took that audio from Illinois, you took it right on to South New Jersey. You didn't lose a damn big thing. Take care of 1, 2, 3. Hey, Nighthawk, I heard you rise up in there, but I don't know if you're talking to me or not. I can't say. Shallow Master, deep in these backwoods, I just laid it down. I'll see y'all.
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1: 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That's why it's so clean. 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This is me, and I modified me.
5: What's going on, my friend? Hey, Nighthawk, Uptown Virginia, Charlie Mouse is working this camp. They're going right back, break, break.
8: That damn
5: holler,
8: you big mouthed up
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5: Hey, all right, Nighthawk, I ain't got no holler. I don't have good motivation with you. Hey, Nighthawk, I don't have good condition with you, so I'm out here, but I need to hear your voice. I need to hear you call my name. Nighthawk, Uptown Virginia. Hey, Lil Rascal, you still up in there? That's Can't Make a Show. Lil Rascal, Nighthawk, 1, 2, 3, Shallow
1: Master. Oh, it was done. That's a darn and a darn. Okay, yeah. I'm talking about Dunn. You're talking about Durham. Okay, you're talking about Riley Durham that way.
5: About 1, 2, 3. I ain't gonna make you wait, 1, 2, 3. You came up here with authority. Every time you come in this camp, make a racial authority, I can't make you wait. I don't know who behind you, don't care who behind you. I know you was in front. 1, 2, 3, Charlie Mouse got down.
1: You know, there's a retired firefighter up there, too. You know, when you leave Dern and you ride up there around Raleigh, you see a retired firefighter. Ain't got to tell you his name. He been retired for a lot of years, but he might be retired with a water pistol.
5: I got to get out of here, y'all. I snuck away, and I got a feeling they might be looking at me. Y'all take care. Child, I'm out in the backwoods. I enjoyed it. I'll see y'all. 10-7.
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5: About 1, 2, 3, South Jersey Shore. I gotta get out of here, man, no doubt about that. I snuck away. I already had my 10-minute break. I'm trying to steal another break.
1: I didn't tell you that, though. I can't remember too much no more. I didn't say Alvin. Hey, the one I'm laughing. Lucky Stuck Out.
9: Put it on the 107 side, Reverend. I ain't getting the magnolia, sir.
5: About 1, 2, 3, last key. 1, 2, 3, last key. I'm walking the way I see ya.
9: Anything on your way?
1: I got to come back one more time, because you know the way the world lives and the way people live in the world, you can't have too many blessings. So, well, let me lay my hand and hold my other hand up in there. And may God's grace be at your home place, Mr. 81 in Durham, North Carolina. May God bless you and family. Lucky Star, Atlanta, Georgia. Bye-bye-bye. Coming back. Reading your mail sometime. And I know I said I wasn't coming back, and you're gonna make me tell a funny thing. Take care, number 5 in the driveway. Lucky Star in Georgia, I'm pulling back.
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10: Hey, Charlie Fox, what you drop out of there? Hello, Charlie Fox, Superman in the rain, baby.
1: Man, I've been doing this. I've been getting a lot.
10: Hey, Charlie Fox, right there. Hello, Charlie Fox, Superman, give you a rainy day in Georgia. Holla.
1: 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You already famous, 81. Lucky Star, ooh, why?
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12: Nighthawk in the little country, 5-4. Hello, Nighthawk. Hey, Nighthawk in the little country, 5-4.
10: Charlie Fox, I'm gonna get back out the middle of the rain.
12: Tell you, Nighthawk, I just try to see if I can get in between the keys, because I know them big boys.
10: Charlie Fox, too, man, getting up.
12: Mama got down. That's what you're doing to mine. Hey, Nighthawk, I ain't got no playback, but imagine that's you. Hey, Nighthawk, I ain't got no playback, but just imagine if that's you. Bye-bye. Tell them big boys I appreciate them standing by. Hey, Nighthawk. Tell them big boys, I appreciate them letting me stand by, standing by so they can help me. Or you can help me. Nighthawk, I'm gone.
13: I heard.
12: 410. 410, Nighthawk. 5, folks, bye-bye.
14: Hey, I know you right. Well, just do it anyway.
12: If you let it sit and cry, won't nobody know it but you. Bye-bye.
13: Hey, Nan in Virginia, before you walk away, can you speak around KY? Nan in Lug Country, no name, Kentucky, I'm waving, brother.
8: I might be mad at me, Swiss play both ears, I left.
13: I said, Mr. No Name Lucky Man, I'd be lucky.
14: I said, Mr. Godfather in Georgia. That don't sound too much like lucky, that put you.
13: No name, Kentucky with no name. Hey, Nan, come here.
15: Down in the blue
13: bag,
15: right?
13: You said, No Name, don't worry about it. Don't worry about Nan, just come up.
1: Need to clean your ear up, dear, Nan. Hey, now, you ought to clean that cabin and ready up in there. We're up in that break.
14: You come here. Bump and grind, number 9, cleaning, Mr. Godfather, reading the mail.
13: Hey, I ain't gonna make you wait. Now, how can you? You said
8: 9,
13: you sound some kind of good in this 1974 FT-101EX. Hey, Nighthawk, you riding what I'm trying to
14: do. Oh, no, good, welcome, bump and grind, number 9. Mr. Godfather, stepping quick.
13: He said, Nan, he waited too long. Nan Roosevelt said, I was looking in Alabama. I think he said he was looking in Alabama, but he said, I got my beam looking in Kentucky. In Kentucky, Nan. Hey, Nighthawk. Nan said, look at that, No Name. I got my beams in Kentucky, Nan. Y'all both sound some kind of good. I'm going to get out and go back to...
14: Oh, Super Trump.
13: Hey, wow, on the old Yay Zoo, I'm through.
14: Well, I tell you what, man, as you're talking out the back door, you better get your help, and that's kind of making Super Truck. That's kind of making real. Have a Super Truck, good evening to you. You take care of that, and Barbara's Day Wave to you. Super Truck, Mr. Godfather, back out. Quick!
13: Super Truck,
14: you're
13: coming down. Don't be careful, Super Truck. Only 101st, I'm on the video. Sometime call 4 County, I go quick.
14: LOT, work every time. Super Truck, come back out.
12: 5-4 in Alabama with the wave. Hello, Super Truck 5-4 in Alabama, got down.
16: Hello, Super Truck, Superman, gonna try to give you a quick wave in the rain. Hey, Super Truck, Superman, wave.
13: You said you ain't worried about
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16: Especially in this rain, no doubt about it. Hey, Super Truck, I'm just cruising in the rain.
13: If you want to keep Nan Roosevelt, I'm making him run that light bill up. I'm making him run that light bill up. I'm getting out of your time.
15: Tell Superman, Lucky Boy,
17: say
15: you gotta come
17: on. Hello, Superman, Dr. Key down in the blue bag.
13: Hey, number 9, he rolled back in there. Don't worry about it, he got a job.
16: Super Truck, watch that old Alabama murderer.
14: Hey, number 9, you bet you're gonna call me by radio. Yeah, number 9, good evening, Mr. Godfather, reading the mail.
13: Number 9, I'm gonna put that ham on.
16: 44, bring it. All right, dear. I just wanna let you know that's an Alabama murderer. Take care. Hey, Super Truck, I'm getting out of here. I'll holler.
13: And then right now, you should tell him to go ahead and put it on your own. I'll be walking the front street, not the back street. Number nine, y'all sound like y'all might be on the same station. Bye.

Come on.

0: them mud drugs, no doubt about it. 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
1: Come in there, Bowman, man. Them show me sound like locals around here. Kick a little Superman. Superman, good time, boy. I'll put radio at the back door, get down.
0: Boy, you same man.
2: A long time to CB brother. Now, he said he wants you on the corner picking up trash. Now, I ain't got nothing to do with all this, but.
0: I said, high voltage, Sandman. Hey, Sandman.
3: Our voltage is gone.

0: about it. All right, there. They got a new higher party coming out, so maybe he might want to use one of them wands that they won't.
1: There are your night all around the love country evening time to you. Hope you have a nice week and that is a wave coming up. Night Hall, Dr. T down in the...
0: Alright, same man. Take care, big brother. You sounding all kind of wonderful coming down around the same power of mine, no doubt about it. Same man around the Michigan.
2: Hey, Nighthawk, tell my bluegrass brother, Key Dan, I just said, find their way to him. I'm out here, click.
3: Bumping it down. Crockpot, bumping it down. Crockpot, suburban.
0: Bye, Sandman. Somebody way buzzing in the background. I know who that is trying to call me, but I guarantee it, I can't pull out nobody, Capmaker. You got my radio in the corner. Take care, Sandman.
4: Hello there, Foxtrot.
0: How about this, San Pascal?
4: Sounding good around Tampa Bay, Florida. The 188 around Tampa.
2: Hey, now, you're a scholar, see me too. Come on, John. I appreciate it. God's great revelry. Keep up to me, man. What's your name now?
0: Blackjack.
2: That's what you want to do. That is the good old Tesla. My long-term friend. Look to you, big brother.
0: I appreciate it.
4: You got that right, Sam, man. The home of the fucking year.
0: Baby driver. Blackjack. I'm all good. It's on the power of God.
4: He lightens and the lightning strikes. Got down.
0: Oh, you say you be in Ohio. Okay, I got it. I can't make a stand, man.
4: They give you the free beer because you has COVID in it. Free beer has COVID in it. They give you down here, Sam, man. Don't drink the beer.
0: Bye, Baba Bike. Bye, Blackjack. Bye. Bye. Take care, big brother. Cause we care. And a happy daddy day. No way. Blackjack, how about this San Pascal?
5: Sure, my. Worldwide 919.
0: You sure don't know how to behave yourself there, Sandman.

0: the EC's on each other, so they got something to talk about and go after that break.
1: That's what he's saying, man. Keep on moving, that's what he's saying here. Blackjack. Sam is saying, keep on moving, that's what he's saying. Mother Nature got real bad here. He's dropping all the way down to 5 pounds, big brother. Sam ain't got like 50 pounds. Leave him alone there. I heard you. I heard you, big brother. I heard you, Sam Pass gone. Don't you do that. You'd be a whole bunch of cat nigga fighting to go in that dumpster now. Don't let them know which dumpster now. They'd be fighting to go in there and trying to retrieve whatever you get away. You'd give away there. The devil. Fine, Sam, man. Take care, big brother. You sounded mighty fine down here, coming down in my sand pile. Sandman, high voltage, gone. I'll see you, bye, bye, bye, bye. Just like a Cadillac. You say it's like cruising a Cadillac. You've been doing that for a long time. That's what you say there, Sandman. Take care, big brother. You sure know your thing, no doubt about it. Sandman, high voltage gone. I'll see you back. Yeah, that Q soap, the ice age and all that. You're a mess. Somebody get Sandman out of my radio. I'm out of here. I'll vote these 10-7 and go. Next contestant, who's the weakest link there? Come on. Get out of here with that bad man, Sandman. Oh, 14 Sandman's gone. Bye, bye, bye.
2: High voltage. I can hear Sandman, too.
1: Sandman in Connecticut on Big Johnson. I said, yeah, you got the issue. The clay. How about it go?
3: Hey, Brandon, before you walk away, wait a minute, I can touch it. Hey, Brandon, before you walk away, Mr. No Name KY, I'm waving, but.
1: He made it wrong now. You made it raw there on you, saying the clique. That you got conditions. The clique. He's making life. A real black man in Connecticut, Big Johnson said you got conditions on the dark side. He's saying, a real black man in Connecticut, Big Johnson, mate.
3: Cameron, Kentucky, playing Mr. No.
1: Yeah, I left him in the ball. You must have. You must have hit that foot. Sandman. You must have hit that foot pedal. I left him in the mall, but he should be out there. He banging hard in your background there. Watch him down there. Watch for the click, the click, the click, the click. That's what he's saying down in the background. I can't hear
3: him. Time to go around for a camera back.
1: Hey, Wolf, I'm gone. Hey, Nashville, on the coast of Georgia, Big Johnson, got a bump this coming, a big eight around, just a tad bit more. And I should be downtown on the coast of New Jersey right about now, no doubt about it. Good afternoon, Nasty. Nasty on the coast of Jersey. Big Johnson, top side of the sand, Palm Baker. I can't talk to both of y'all this time around. I probably can't talk to both of y'all this time around. You're talking about a WD-40, he be out there. Click, click, click, click, click, click, click.

0: 21, I gotta get on. Bye. The last kid, that was the click. That was a click. He got you in the background, the same man. Same man, you must have eased off on that foot pedal. He got you in the background. But I got to jump on this 21. You all take care now. 82, Blackjack.
1: 95, Matty Cash. Last seat. Are you rolling that? You can't make an AC-1000. That will can't make sure. Well, you got that can't make a talking down here on the top side of this pile, no doubt. Nasty, upcome, Beach Bird, Beach Johnson, top side.
2: You went to wave and to walk away. Good day.
1: Okay. Nugget. Get out the new little rascal. Get out the new little rascal, Big Tree. Little rascal downtown, right the Big Apple Trees, old Big Johnson on the top side of this sad pile. Come on down. Super truck, when you do it like that, you all way down in this cut, nigga. Get up and on, super truck. Oh, Big Johnson on the top side of this pile. Wanna wish you a happy Father's Day, super truck. Big Johnson got down.

0: Jetta. You smoking down here in the truck side. Super truck, Big Johnson with the day-to-day wave right back. It's getting dark. Black man, Matty Brian, Matty Kane. You bumped it down real hard. A real black man in Connecticut. Big Johnson on the dark side. This side is San Pablo. Let's get down.
1: Meatball. He's a meatball.
0: Hey, Super Chuck, I'm going to say this and I'm going to leave it alone. You had your mouth. You had your head. I'm gone.
1: Boss, boss, I'm gone.
2: I heard you with the comeback, a real black man. Appreciate it, man. Daddy, they tell you. Hey,
0: bye, Super Truck on Big Johnson. Top side, this Sunday, San Pablo. Bye, bye, bye.
2: You know the G, I gotta go make that money. Gotta get the plan in for the romance. A real guy man. I'm in the cool man. Oh,
0: man. Good afternoon. Happy Father Day to that fella that was speaking to Big Johnson. Big Johnson on the top side is Powell. Let's get down.
2: Kentucky, huh?
1: Hey, Sandman wanna know if you were playing with a nice little song.
2: Super Truck, I'm trying to get to Walmart, man, cool down, but you got here. Hey, Super Truck, I'm going to say hello, how to do it, daddy, they wave to you. Super Truck, no name Kentucky, up. And there's Super Truck walking and talking. You said Super Truck, New York. Hey, Super Truck, sound like you downtown, my town. Home of the 101st and Bonneville. Some town called Fort Campbell. I call it No Name County. But it's really Fort Campbell, Kentucky. Hey, Super Truck, New York. No

0: 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A real black man, no name KY, click. Lone Star,
1: Illinois,
0: you need money.
1: Ain't no name in the KY, brown,
0: horny,
1: round,
0: nigga,
1: on
0: him.
1: Get a KY, Mr. Brown,
0: horny,
1: mobile, big apple,
0: great, great. And that's riding the super truck. You said, tell real black man, you said hello from your super truck. You said, no name Kentucky. Tell real black man, you said hello, from your super truck. I rolled it like you told it. Buy a super truck, I gotta get to Walmart, buy. That's right, you said his 2,000 watts doing a long way. Hey, super truck. Security at Walmart, and I need to be on the door. They trying to rob us blind. Y'all take care. The man in Kentucky on the old Yay Zoo. I'm through. Click.
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2: Hey, Nancy, you can tell Devil 07 that Big Johnson said it wasn't no blue. I did it again. Nancy, your bitch brain, Big Johnson, said something. I did it again.
6: 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I got down, got down.
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0: 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Put it on your radar, will
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2: Hey, 2:57 downtown, Ray Scott. Don't take him too quick, my brother. Hey, 2:57, Big Johnson sitting up here on the touch side dispenser. Don't take him too quick. Good afternoon, 2:57, Ray Scott City, Big Johnson, babe.
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3: out of Mississippi. Mississippi, checkmate. I'm coming out of Mississippi, bay, bay. Check me, I'm gonna get out of the way. It's real noisy. I shouldn't have pumped nothing out here. Take care, check me. With a train driver, Mississippi, with a daddy, they waved you down.
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3: 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You got that? Checkmate, Mr. Train.

0: big stick guy down here in Tucson.
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0: Hey, Nash, the big shots, I said, you see, you got a big old stick down here that comes out this pile. 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And you got it. Big downtown, Pittsburgh. Old Big Johnson on the downside of the pile is quiet.

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0: the day right back to you, my brother. Downtown, around the coast of New Jersey, old Gray Big Johnson up here on the tough side, descending the sand pile where the white sand meet the mighty blue and squad.
1: Dr. Payne, your floor to go. Hey, nasty, low down Pete, Dr. Payne. Coming up while you're on the top of New Jersey. Hey, nasty low down beef, Dr. Bay on this.

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1: And Nancy, Big Johnson said, if you don't hear me, I didn't key. 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

0: 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Hey, checkmate, what's going on, homeboy? Worldwide checkmate 281. I'm about to go lay it down. Hey. Charge anyway. Hey, say
1: sit on the top side of this pile, sit on, wipe this slate clean one time, and I'm gonna get on out of here. 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
1: 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Good afternoon around the northeast corner, 757 Smoky Hills, Mike. Sounding good around the Smoky Hills, Biggie Small, 757, right back, brother.
2: Hey, say a man, 281 on his paper driver, say, come here.
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1: hey, Biggie Smalls, you doing it good out here around Tennessee, man, no doubt about it. Hey, Biggie Smalls, we'll put it on your computer. 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Sounding good, looking good, 757. Biggie Smalls, I'm back crying.
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0: Checkmaker, I'll talk to you later. 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The captain, bye-bye.
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0: Checkmate, I don't want to disturb the peace, man. 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Hello, checkmate. 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

0: Carolina, William is 254 Mago ground plane is out. Hey, Sam, man, you better tell Uncle Remus to be real careful, Mr. Audio Maker 254 Mago ground plane is out here. Real wide, Sam, man, in a great lane, Mr. Audio Maker.
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0: double trouble. Can 27 ease this baby driver in there? A double trouble, 27 waving out of the shack there. Break, break, break.
1: Hey, checkmate, I want to know if 32.5 coming out of Florida. Hey, checkmate, this is Keystone. Is 32.5 coming out of Florida? Checkmate. Mr. Hardy, you're making the Carolinas guy down.
0: I fired this thing down, and I tried to say howdy, man. Say, you doing a real good, fine job by stopping in my shack like that, man. You sit in my big old easy chair, kick your feet up. Hey, double trouble, 22nd on a go baby driver. I'm going now.
1: Coming out of...
2: Hello, man, it's Steel, 1400. Hey, man, it's Steel, WDC, 1400. Man, it's Steel, WDC, 1400, baby.
0: Back, but you know I'm a tough for this driver to really knock me and make me get off.
2: No problem, man. 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
0: Okay, coming up, man. Make sure you kiss all them little ones out there. Hey, double trouble with that good sound of Mobile 27. I hear I am chilling in my shack, and I see, and I'm back quiet.
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0: Hey, checkmate, I wish I sound good as you. I heard old Double Trouble come in my radio waving his hand also. Hello, Double Trouble. Mr. JB in the backwoods with the wave, Double Trouble. I see you. Double Trouble, back it back.
2: 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Back quiet.
3: Hey, Double Trouble, that's Mr. Ebony King. 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Hey, they take you Double Trouble, break.
0: Take care, Double Trouble, and ease on out of here, man. Somebody out there throwing a Captain hangout in my radio, man. No doubt about that. It ain't affected. Affected you a little bit, but I don't understand why these Captain get on the radio on the stove hangers, no doubt. Double Trouble, take care. God bless you and the family. Happy belated Father's Day. Double Trouble, JB is getting down. I see you. Pissing on cotton out here on my Capmaker Resort, man. And you ought to know better. You've been out here on this Capmaker Resort. You know I can hear a rat pissing on cotton, no doubt about that. Hello, real black man. JB is getting down.
3: Yeah, hey, Double Trouble, I can't complain, man. They're still around here on this side of the Capmaker Resort, so I can't complain. The good Lord been good on this end also. So I'm going to get back out of here and let you get back over there to JB, but I just wanted to wave at you. Hey, Double Trouble, Mr.
0: Hey, Hanging Judge, how long are you going to be on the corner, Captain Bigger? As long as I've been on to knowing you, you've been always hanging out in that same duplicate corner. Don't you need to change that corner you standing on? Hello, Hanging Judge, Mr. JB is getting down.
1: Hey, go ground plane, South Carolina.
3: That number two mobile is smoking for you, too. That's the couch area. Take it out. Catch you later. Hey, Double Trouble. Number two mobile.
0: I understand what you're saying. Hey, Judge, okay, I'm just like you. Hey, Judge, I'm just like you. I'm just like you. I'm a creature of habit, man. If something is working good, I just leave it as like it is. Hello, Hanging Judge, your friend in Georgia, Mr. JB, is getting down. Trouble in Georgia, I ain't looking for none either.
1: Hey, Hanging Judge,
0: I'm catch you later, Hanging Judge. Your friend in the woods, Mr. JB, is getting down. I see. And I'll see you. Bye-bye-bye.
4: 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All around Georgia cornfields, Indiana. Standing by.

0: didn't get to 28, man, but hello right back. Hello right back, Cornfields, Indiana, singing Deacon reading.
1: No contact jugs on the corner. 1400 way got down. Oh, double trouble. Worldwide, double trouble. You got a small. Daddy, they waving to you. Jugs on the corner, 1400 by the creek with the wave is quiet.
2: I don't know if you heard me or not, Judge. Man, it got rough that time. Somebody came with you, Judge, in the courtroom, 27, out here in the shack, and I'm gone now.
1: Well, bottom side, Baywood, getting down.
2: What'd you say, it was Ridge Runner? You say that was Ridge Runner and the Keystone? Who is that 27 there, break?
1: He's back to the mother base. Hey, Joey,
2: you're on the corner. Hey, don't throw the camera in the back of the woods. Hey. Red Dragon, I got you there, break.
3: Too long, cause I don't be
4: ain't that like the
3: good out here. Hey, that lights up in 21.
4: You know how they cook. Well, that's a cow biggest show. All right, then, take y'all. I ain't gonna hold you up. Over there, you get to y'all, see ya. Ain't double trouble, Mr. Emily Keys.
2: Right back there, man, when
4: Puffy
2: Day wave when it rolls around there, man, you have a blessed show. You appreciate you stopping by. Ain't number one in the nation's capital. 27 chilling out here in Indiana, and I'm gone now.
4: You may be hungry, just talk about it. Ain't never trouble. You may be hungry, just talk about it. I'm getting out of here. Ain't never trouble. It's the Emily King. I'm 107.
5: The key down in the bluegrass ground plane, babe.
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2: Hey, Red Dragon, can I climb up in there that ground plane one more time? Hey, Red Dragon, 27, and I'm trying to hit the ride at that ground plane there. Break, break, break. Judge, Mother Nature shifted my way there, break, break, break.
7: Hello, Judge on the corner. I heard somebody call Jack down, but that can't be a hanging judge. Put that mall down, and that got that little bit. He called somebody else. So I'm going to get my knees in the breeze. I'm going to do my James Brown. You know, James Brown from Georgia. So I'm going to hit it, and I'm sure going to quit it, and I'm taking it to the bridge with the Jack of Diamond on.
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7: Thank you very much for the good wishes, Jack, and I'm gone.

0: friend of mine. Thank you very much, Jack, as I'm going. Living Legend Roger. Living Legend Roger, Mr. Jack Adama, back on my Georgia mailbox. Oh, by the way, the mailbox is open.
1: On that, Judge. You want me to tell you, Wicked Willie, you said, oh, I didn't do it. You wish you well, no doubt.
0: I did nothing, nobody. Well, I didn't do nothing, nobody.
1: Hey, we can load a 686 in a Keystone.
0: Put it on your radar.
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0: $2.50 in Indiana on this little mini
1: market. Getting on down.
0: Wait, Joe, mobile.
2: Hey, hang on, Judge. Tell old 459 to leave me alone. Tell 459 to leave me alone and don't start that one beat.
0: It got rough that time, man. I'm gonna put it on the quiet side, let the band roll on, man. $2.50 in Indiana.
1: Why, that was JP. Watch the
2: name.
0: Hey, George, I ain't bothering nobody. What the hell, Jack? I ain't bothering nobody, George. 459.
1: Mobile.
0: ABA, you sounding wonderful in my radio.
1: ABA, can 27 slide up in there, man? ABA, why don't you move that beam somewhere around Indiana a little bit? ABA, 27 out here in the shack there, break.
0: In the
3: cornfields of Indiana's in the clear.
2: Capmaker hammer down. You got the Capmaker best audio on the northeast corner. Mr. JB is getting down, I see.
3: Say what's up to you, homie. Tell the family you say what's up. I'm gonna get on out the way. God bless you. God keep you. And keep that hammer down. Hey, the goat, the goat, the goat. You know who in the pie. Bye, bye, bye. She died young, man. That was young when he's 35. Golly, man. Ah, what you gonna do, bro? Just play for the family, y'all. I don't know that about it. All right, matter of fact, I'm out of college. You take it easy, take care, bro.
2: Bye, bye.
3: Yeah, what's up, bro? Hey, go. I'll tell you something.
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5: Well, I got that west there, I need that last part of it there.
1: Yeah, I like that one, pretty cover 29. I'm talking on it.
4: Oh, yeah, está bueno, oye, me saludo al Casti, mandale saludos a mi hijo, que tiene que ir ahí, de parte de la cuarta, mira, está.
1: Things well as well, man, appreciate it, man, by stopping by my shag. Hey, Mr. Gaudreau, 27.
5: Boss, like him, boss, like him.
3: Me saludo, saludo, que te
4: mando saludos, Ruggie.
5: Hey, you're coming up. Next weekend, we're playing 459, so come on.
4: No hay problema, I'm sorry about it, but attitude. So aquí yo salgo como 04, over here, I'm 04 over here. No soy cuarta cuarta, para que me entiendas ahí. 04 over here in the Empire, already in the mail, so you take it easy, have a good afternoon.
5: I was fooled by the reading mail just off you. We're playing a new role, you're 459 in Georgia. You say, have a good day.
1: Just have a good rest of your day, appreciate you.
4: Just have a good over here, we're not going to be hammered.
6: $2.50 in Indiana, go.
4: Es que tú tienes mucho ahí, tú tienes mucho para acá. 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
3: ¿De dónde sacó la iglesia, Santa?
4: One of the strongest signals in my radio right here in Channel 6 right now, so you're really doing a good job over here, are ya?
1: Guitar, I'm gonna make a rep on him, Mr. California. I'm sure I am gonna make a rep on him, guarantee tell ya, I guarantee bet ya. Hey, Mr. Control, I ain't doing nothing but put this big old hammer down. I'm gonna make it hard on 809, Mr. California.
4: Roger, no problem so ever. You're sounding good over here, so. I'll be standing by, you know, so thank you for the contact, so I'm very happy to say hello to you this afternoon. So all the best number for you and your family, and keep enjoying the frequency. I'm going to be here reading the mail, listening, Roger.
3: I'm at Brooklyn Drive, down California, Robert, Dr. 455, in the rain, back.
1: Hey, he's a friend of mine, too, man. Hey, Mr. Gaudreau, Mr. California, he's a good friend of mine, too. Hey, Mr. Gaudreau, man, have a good old rest of your day. I just want to sit back and listen.
2: JB say you got a hammer down in Georgia too, Cat Bigger. Catch you later, BA. Mr. JB is getting down.
3: Had a bad storm come through, man. It's still raining on that Cat Megan Inn. You sounded so good, I just want to bump the driver down. Hello, Mr. California.
4: Bye-bye.
2: Florida, get all conditions. JB said, hey, boys, in Florida, get all conditions. Let me get on out of here.
4: Chao, chao, chao.
6: Toma. You gotta have one down.
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7: BA, BA 5 alive in Alabama's reading.
8: Who is that? Is that you, Blue Star?
4: Ciao, ciao, ciao, ciao.
8: Well, now the 45 cruise in this J.B. Stone Tower got down. Hey, Daddy, you're a stick. I got a little reflex on that end, no doubt about it, man. I'm gonna stay on this driver. Almost a happy new year, 5-1. I don't think I've talked to you this year. Hey, 5-1. Rolling down the... Because I guarantee you, Mr. California, you got you talking. They have a double-legged show.
4: Okay, no, wait, now you're here. Okay, this is my last key. I'm not gonna key no more. This is my last key. I'm not gonna key no more. So you take care. Say hello. I'm gonna be reading the mail, drinking a.
8: Bye, California, Lou. It's cutting me, your boys do their thing, man. No doubt about it. Yeah, you got a good technician, 5-1. Cause Mr. California, he's a bad man.
4: Bye. The last one, China.
8: Terry 5-1, I tried to get another one, I just cut me the driver. Take care of 5-1 on the coast. Rolling down to
4: 455.
8: Yeah.
4: Adiós, a Dios, a bola, Chaito. Buenas tardes, Roger. Sí,
3: oh,
4: I'm gonna be reading the mail. Over here in the channel. I'm gonna be out. Chao.
8: Turn your mic gain up just a little bit. Sound like you might be a little tight. Well, another 455-51. If you got a copy, breaker.
5: Y'all stick, Daddy, y'all stick. Call all of them. Go, sir. From coast to coast, Daddy.
4: Folks that are responding the same way.
3: Good job, O.B.O.
8: We think. Hey, 5-1, that's a lot better. Folks here.
3: Well, I never heard of them. Over here.
9: I want to know what happened to 413 when it derailed. I want to know what happened to 413 while I'm working this derail. I'm gone.
3: Yeah, it must be different conditions. I never heard of them.
4: Radio cut off. Roger, radio cut off.
8: 2-5-1. Okay, mighty fine. Like I said, every once in a while, you might have to bump that.
3: You got the Northeast.
4: Con la cajilla, con la cajilla, con la cajilla. Oye, con la
8: cajilla. You doing your thing. Never count. And I'm going to tell Mr. California, good job. He got you up and running.
4: Quiere, mi hermano. 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
5: Good day.
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8: Tiene
4: condiciones ahí, tiene mucho, oye.
8: It's a pretty bad storm to come through, man. It's gonna lighten up a little bit, but it's still raining. Hello, 12, Reverend Dr. 455 on the drive, right.
4: Me imagino ahí, bastante. 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
10: I'm on the way to the grocery store. Make sure I got enough stuff in here for the basketball game tonight. Jeremiah, Reverend Dr. 455 with your good sounding self. The man in the valley is gone.
4: Te van a molestar contigo ahí, papelito.
1: You can molestar too out there, B.A. He's talking to 413. He's still out there talking to you. You're talking to 413, 27 out here in the shack there, break.
4: I'm sorry about it, you know, but I'm trying the best I can with my English, so take care. Good afternoon. I'm going to be here.
8: Real, man.
4: Ciao.
8: Please, God down.
10: Bye, 455. I'm 10-7 to the market. 12 is gone.
8: 410. Good hammer, good sound. 12, rolling down to 455. Clear, I'm back on the mail.
4: Same to you, brother. Good job. So you take care. Keep enjoying the afternoon. Bye. Ciao, Ito Roya.
8: Yeah, hello, 718, you're on Monterey. Let me bag this little driver down a little bit, man, trying to watch my reflex. Hello, 718, Ryan Monterey. Well, we're not the 455 in George on the East Coast. Come on.
1: Guess what? They got this ABA, can 27 get you out here in the shack? ABA, can 27 slide up in there and get a little Mother Nature out there? Break.
8: Hello, B.A. Sweet thing. Condolences to the sweet thing and the family. Take care of 718, Mama Ray Cal. Well, now the 455, enjoy the way we got down.
11: Terrible situation.
8: On the coast, man. Don't y'all make me swing up there. Man, y'all making this 64-footer like a ground plane. Hey, low rider, roll about the 455. I'm looking on the coast. I got that.
3: East Coast, West Coast. It's an East Coast, West Coast. ABA, it's an East Coast. 413 and bad habit there. 410.
8: Okay, I got a 21. Catch you later, low rider. Well, I'm about to 455. Let me catch this 21. I'm back
3: up. So you can get that duck plucking elbow. Hey, B.A., I know you got money because I watched you at this casino. Bye.
0: appreciate you taking time out, being your homeboy, bad habit, Bob, bro.
4: Say hello to Marhavi, 04 in the pile, behind the butcher. Ciao, ciao, ciao, ciao.
12: Hey, bad attitude, Captain, with the high five, get it out.
13: Easy level, bad boy.
12: Well, I ain't getting no ride at that Lord. I was talking to OPA, but you dropped the M on him, so I got to talk to my radio. Hello, low rider. Happy Father's Day when it come your way. Low rider, the captain got down.
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2: Bad boy, Michigan. 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He said, catch you later on, bad boy, Michigan. 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
1: Vete para allá para el 9 ahí, 7-11 para el 9, Ruggie.
3: I'm giving them boys a green light.
1: Oh, they're the Rockies.
3: One, two.
1: It's just from,
4: Take it, 1-2, 1-2. Bad boy, Michigan, Mr.
5: The last bad boy man standing. Well, not the 455, still reading your mail. 1-2, I got down.
6: Estoy escuchando.
2: Bye, Ice-T.
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4: Chana.
6: Está fuerte. 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
7: Oh, Dios. Oh, Dios.
6: We go to the Super Bowl this year, bye. That'll be a good Super Bowl, bro. Four and ten. Yeah. Just one. Test 1-2, 1-2. Watch my back, no bonus size.
7: Hey, Novocaine, can 27 ease up in there and clean that train wreck up? Hey, Novocaine, 27 out here in the shack there. Break, break, break.
0: Thank you. Bob, Michigan, half side with Duff Crew 3. I'm 27.
7: Hey, Novocaine, man, I just want to come in here and talk to that Mobile. I love a Mobile. Hey, Novocaine, I just want to see if I can't fire this big old beam down and come up in that Mobile. Hey, Novocaine, you sounded good. I've been in there listening, man. Hey, Novocaine, 27 out here. I see. I'm gone now.
8: 14, yeah, I heard you talk to the VA over there. I did hear you talk.
0: Killer, I can't no more.
7: I'm 10-7, 10-7. You said you got that water gate rolling, man? Let me back this down a little bit. You said you got the water gate rolling out there in that Mobile. Hey, Novocaine, 27 out here in the shack. I'm out here right by the 500-mile racetrack. Hey, Novocaine, you sounded good in that Mobile, too. 27 out here in Indiana. Well, you sounded good. Mother's Day, Wade. Kiss all them little ones. 27 out here in the shack. I see you. I'm gone now.
6: I would die before I cut it out, so now I'm stuck with decaf. But I found some Mustela takes exactly the same as regular coffee.
8: 14, yeah, I wouldn't know what to do if I had to cut coffee out of my
7: 14, Jeff Macy. Well, I sure hope so, man. I got this big tube, big beam. We got a whole lot of watts coming out this thing. Ain't Novocaine in that Mobile, 27, trying to just do a little cleanup and all that hash and trash. I don't want no big brother's ears straining out there. Ain't Novocaine, 27, one more time. Pappy Day, I see you. I'm gone now. That time, Novocaine, I heard you through most of it. I think I heard Judge come up in there and started pestering me, saying I'm all over the park. But hey, Novocaine, one more time in that AC Mobile. 27 out here for a little hot dog in this shack, man. It sounded good, man. Have a good day. Hey, Novocaine, I see you. I'm gone now.
8: But he decaffeinated coffee. I wouldn't mind drinking that to break.
6: Yeah, this still has about 2% caffeine in there. And I'm going to tell you, I had a cup the other night.
7: Up in a little bit, and then you ease right back up in there. Hey, Judge, you ain't bothering nobody? And old Novocaine's have a little talk show. And I'm just a man in the middle, 27, waving there. Break, break, break.
5: I'm gonna say, hello, 2B, rolling down to 455.
7: I'm gonna get back on Novocaine Suburban. Calling me bad in a bug at 10-7 and gone.
9: Judge, you still ain't looking for no trouble. Hello, once again, Judge, Mr.
7: Hey, Ron, I see you stand. Hey, no, hey, yo, that was daggone rough, man. I'm an old hillbilly, and I cannot speak Chinese in my radio. 27, I need a little cleanup. What is that man out here? There, break, break, break.
10: No, oh, I said good evening. I see. Bye-bye-bye.
9: Oh, bye.
11: Hello, Judge. Hey, Judge, what, you ain't bothering nobody. Get in to you, I can't make it in.
9: Corner, 05 alive in Alabama's Ready Mail.
8: Yes, my driver's still out of line, so I'm still in the mud. But, I've been working on it.
7: Last time. I can understand somebody, I'm gonna say hi to the Judge one more time.
2: as you come in there, and I could clearly hear what you were saying. Hey, Judge, boy, and I've been straining my ears. Appreciate that. Hey, Judge. 27 out here one more time. I see I'm gone now.
11: Are you a judge? 05 alive in Alabama, dreaming.
8: Coretta, Central Coast to Cali, dropping a grave.
5: I'm gonna keep this cup, make a chicken and stone sour, man. I want me a cold glass of iced tea. Hello, 2B, Reverend Dr. 455, working this J.B. Stone driver's Reed the Mayor.
12: We can leave that judge alone.
10: Hey, babe, what's your
12: name?
5: I'm gonna wave at two big on this drive. Let me get out of here. Get ready for the game. We're out to 455, back 10-7.
12: Goddamn on the corner. Two big out there. Nuts hanging that day.
10: 3-4.
8: Down to Jesse, get back. Hey, Jesse, have a real good day. We'll do it again another time on down to Iliac. Say no doubt about that. Take care of blessings and good.
12: Yeah, hello, Weaver. They won't talk to me out here, Weaver Willie. Them boys out there jumping up on the corner, ain't their balls at. Weaver Willie, old medicine man, right back.
8: Got down, break.
10: I see. My name is Joe. I big old 40-foot laser. Hey, Judge, appreciate that, man. You sound like me. You like to talk to your radio. Hey, Judge, 27, I appreciate you. I'm gone now.
8: There's a man up in there. Tell him I did say hello and howdy do, Motor Muff.
12: Hey, Weaver Willie, yeah, I rubbed that time, but hello to you. Them boys out there kissing and hugging. Hey, Weaver Willie, take care of old Melissa, man. My big mouth gone.
2: Appreciate it, man. You don't know how much I appreciate the honesty out there, man. You know, some of them people like to ignore you out there. Hey, Judge, I always talk to my radio. Appreciate it, man. I'm just breaking into this new track scene I got here. Just actually got my thing up. Because I burned my coax up too much out there. Hey, Judge, 27 out here in the shack. And I'm killing it.
10: Hey, Judge.
2: Good day, man. I'ma do like on Snagglepuss. I'ma exit stage left, man. I got a 21, and I'ma check on the sweet thing. Appreciate it. Hey, Judge, one more time. Happy day wave. 27 out here in the shack, right by the 500-mile racetrack. I'll see you. Good day.
10: Hey, 27 in Georgia.
6: Tell Wally, yes, hello. Tell Wally. Tell Wally, I say hello, Tivo. can't believe, Wally. I can't believe Wally for trying to snatch that bamboo stick out of your hand. He probably sent it to you, man, folks with it. Been reading mail on you for 45 minutes. Wally probably sick and tired of you beating folks. You're the freaking hanging judge. Why you beating folks in the head? Take care. Father's Day, come your way, okay? He's on that, my brother.
12: Call them bolos.
6: Text you. No, I don't think I got your number. I started to ask you. I was busy on the road, but I started to ask you, do you know where you are? Because you're trying to take over. You're trying to tell. Well, I ain't going to sign that. Take care. Take care. Pray later. Father's Day, your way. That judge. I'm back out.
13: Judge, I'm going back to the room.

The River Doctor. The River Doctor. Get in the tree.

0: Montana, Wanapa. Take it up for you later, River Doctor. Amazing Grace, surround your place. I'm getting down.
1: Right, Rev. Don't tell Reverend Doctor, you know the Ten Commandments.
0: He told me, he asked me, do you know the Ten Commandments? Thou shalt not steal skin. Hey, Reverend Doc, they ain't call this not an old name, but I call him Wayne. He said, do you know the Ten Commandments? Thou shalt not steal skin. Call you later. Hey, Reverend Doctor, bye-bye.
2: Somebody. Ain't that big with you, your
0: something. You got a big smell on your fucking feet or something, he said. I don't know what the hell you're talking about. I read the mail, though. They get mad at me when I come back and say something I heard 30 minutes ago. Kid, I'm... You do the switchblade, this up.
2: Right.
1: Get your bag. High five.
0: I can be people do the outside. Now, Wayne talking crazy. Wayne talking crazy. 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
1: Hey, Willie, I sure appreciate you putting my name in.

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1: 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You tell Reverend Dr. Tim Man too big, say he better find us some to finish this up fucking rock, man.
2: Dressing up. 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Switch.

0: 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Ain't no doubt about that. Take care of Rico and the love country. Keep God with you.
1: Chicago, big man.
0: Chicago with the wings.
1: Happy Daddy's Day to you too, Black Business. And let's quiet to the side. 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
1: Tell your brother we said what's up. Shout out 432, quick wave getting up.
0: Coming up. Hey, John
1: John Shaft, number 3 of Man, Alabama. I'm gone.
2: Get out here for a few minutes. Bye, John Shaft. But stop going.
3: All good, copy. Take care. We'll watch Shaft. John Shaft, 413. Bye.
4: Around. Hey, Reverend.

0: around New York. Tiger Woods, so who's around New York, Bray Bray?
1: Yeah, tell him 12 said he might do better on the Johnson. That Galaxy ain't getting it for him. Hey, white man, tell 245 he might have to stay on that Johnson because that Galaxy ain't getting it for him. 12 is going.
2: Mine could use a little bit.
1: All right, Jimmy. Good evening to you. Sounding good in California, brother. The man in the valley film.
2: Hey, 201, Canal 27.
0: One man, I heard your radio. I hear somebody else calling me also. I don't know.
3: Man, it's real. I hear you.
0: Tiger Woods,
3: sure,
0: downtown in Montalia, got down.
4: Hey, good evening. Tiger Woods, good evening. Hey, Tiger Woods, 222. Hey, Tiger Woods, 222 in Illinois. Hey, Tiger Woods, good evening, 222 in Illinois, checking in right back.
0: Big brother, I heard you in Eagles Radio. Man, but it's rough and tough on this end. I'm letting you know it right now. And somebody's just going to step it up just a notch or two to straighten out Eagles Radio. Eagles Southside, I'm working on the mail.
4: Hey, Machiavelli, 222, right back to you, trying to get a little Ohio. Let's go. Sounding good. Well, we got some short skip. We got some good short skip. I just got done talking to Reverend Dr. Tin Man in the Lakes, and now I'm talking to you over there, just one state over from Illinois. Hello to you. Good evening. Hey, Machiavelli, 222, right back.
5: Hey, come on. Good afternoon, Seminoles. Diesel car.
6: Old enough to finish my job now.
0: Tiger Woods, I don't know which way to turn my house, east or west. Tiger Woods down
7: there. Hey, Machiavelli, you the same Machiavelli in the fuck out of that beat.
0: Which way to turn my house, east or west? Lord, have mercy. Y'all got my radio jumping.
4: Checking in.
0: Tiger Woods down. Do something to skip, but I can't talk to nobody. Tiger Woods, get down. I heard you up around the apple tree. I just ain't getting no 28 on you, man. It's rough and tough on this shit. But I did hear you calling Eagle Southside to Carolina. That's for him saying it's Joe. Eagle Southside to Carolina. So let's try it again. Right, right, right.
3: Well, you said I can talk to you, see there? I believe you said CJ, C. Joe. Tiger Woods said you can, I can talk to you. Come on back one time, right, right.
0: Good evening to you, Red Fox. Hey, Red Fox, you come up in the studio, man, and Mother Nature moves like crazy and come right back. So I don't know how she's doing right now. Good evening to you, Red Fox, and Father's Day wave to you and the fine family. Red Fox, Eagle Southside to Carolina, as I'm trying to get it back. Break, break, break.
3: 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Toledo, got down.
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0: Boy, it's rough and tough in Eagles Radio, man. Good gracious alive, it sounds like I got 1,000 people giving you one time, but it ain't make nobody out.
3: Hey, sure, Tiger Woods. So where you at? I'm down here.
7: Eagles.
3: No, that's what I'm
7: at. Atlanta, say, let's
3: hear Illinois. Well, yeah, type 200, no break.
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6: Terry Wood, I can't get my beans right in the fuck out of it. I'm on show key anyway. Terry Wood, 460, brother.
7: And I dig you, radio man, but Mother Nature is falling in and falling out, man. She's just showing out. She don't know what she want to do. But nevertheless, top of the evening to you fellas up around the great big
4: Oh, my friend. Hey, Tiger Woods.
7: I'm sitting back
4: beautiful over here 100 miles west of Chi-Town. Hey, Tiger Woods, the legend, Tiger Woods. Triple two, partner, right back to you.
8: The sound right.

0: before I threw it too. You got it out of you yourself, man. Well, if I had four out of you, I'd rule the world. No doubt about it. I ain't talking on this little modulator.
1: What am I talking?
0: I'm trying to carry my way out in the mud, tripping.
2: Jolliet, Illinois, no doubt about it, man. I'm gonna try to be there. I'm gonna try to be there, no doubt about it. Boots on the ground, downtown Jolliet, no doubt about it. I got a sister living in Aurora, Illinois. I got a sister living in Aurora, Illinois, in trouble.
0: Yeah, that's right around the corner. That ain't but that's the way. Hey, man, I heard you talking to Triple Two. That's a good friend of mine, but he kind of behind on his lunch money, so I had to interrupt him because he a little behind on his lunch money.
2: Well, good man. Big Hammer. Tiger Woods, we're gonna slip it in small modulation. Got down.
0: Real good copy. Take care, man. Looking forward to putting a handshake on you. If the creek don't rise and the good Lord delay is coming,
2: chance to talk to Jolly like this. I never got a chance to talk to Chicago. Not like this here. You got me down in that white.
0: Oh, see, you done put a target on my back. You ain't supposed to say that too loud. You gotta whisper. Hey, Tiger, we gotta whisper. Cause we don't want these boys to know, cause you put a big target on my back. Take care, Tiger Woods. I'm trying to keep it on the down low. I see you.
2: You do the same thing, cause I'm trying to dig my way out of the mud. I just got this old driver going a couple.
3: Hey, Drive Sheriff, 27 in the shack there. Break.
0: Well, you did a good job. You got a golden shovel, cause boy, you ain't in no mud, hey, Tiger. You on top shelf. I'm gone, man. Tell old Triple Two, I said, what's up? I'm gonna get out the middle of the road. Have a blessed one. I'm gonna stand down, Tiger. Big Hammer.
3: Hey, Drive Sheriff, this ain't me. Seven out here, I see you, bye. Click, click, I see you.
4: Checking in with you also.
3: Bye, Drive Shaft. The pleasure's all mine. Happy Poppy Day when it rolls around. 27 out here in the shack. I see you. I'm gone now.
4: Hey,
3: White Cloud, in the Keystone. I see you. Howdy, I'm gone. Bye.
4: Good Lord, I reckon I heard somebody come back to the crowd.
5: Hey, Tiger Woods, you still?
6: Do I have to take the key down? Yeah, I was looking at the key down.
3: Well, you know, you're a good friend of mine, man, so I'm gonna grab you by your hand, and I'm gonna sit you in this lazy chair. And I ain't gonna strain your ears, big brother, man. Hey, White Cloud, your friend in this shack. I see you, I'm gone.

0: 2222 one more time. Bye-bye-bye.
1: Okay, you sadly.
2: Uh-oh. Where'd Mother Nature go? Where? Oh, where?
3: Yell at me when you get back around. Hey, White Cloud, have a good day. Be safe. Happy day, Wade, man. You know who it is, your friend in this shack, and I just got down.
4: Oh, I'm trying to dig my way out in the mud.
3: He's doing all right, man. I built him a ramp so he can get up and down in there a little bit easier. So he's doing all right. Hey, White Cloud, he's doing all right. I appreciate you checking on him. Hey, White Cloud, look at that. I see you. I'm going now.
4: I'm
3: just
4: wanting a social bit on that end.
5: 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Just put some audio with that DC. Oh, Eagle, south side of Carolina,
3: working on the way. On you, man. They're starting to make it rough out you. Somebody's down there hawing and ooing and stuff. You know what I'm saying. So, hey, White Cloud, my homeboy. Stay in touch. I'll see you. Click, click.
0: Hey, Tiger, last time sounded real good over here in Illinois. 222. Good night, good night.
3: My friend White Cloud on the one. They say, howdy, man. You've been the one irritating my Eagles here. 0401, how you doing? Rhode Island there, break.
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6: 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Got down.
3: Good coming up around Rhode Island, man. I'm out here by the 500 mile racetrack, man.
5: At 411, right, right, right.
7: Popping the hammer from time to time. I got all the way down, breaker, breaker.
8: God, I reckon it looks like that girl from the nation twisting and turning.
5: Hey, 401. Oh, Eagle, south side of Carolina is going to try it one more time. Good evening to you, 401. Eagle, south side of Carolina is hammered down. Break, break, break.
7: On my truck, on my four-wheel drive. I've got a 54-foot or whatever. And I just got through making a practice today instead of accept either deal.
5: Talk to his radio. Oh, he's gonna this little bitty thing south side of Carolina that I just sipped down.

0: that laser out there like that. Big old laser, 20,000, one more time, huh?
1: Come on now.
2: 01, south side, rocking on the mail.
3: The breaker, breaker.
0: Coming up. Right back here, 401. I heard you 201. You come up there, you come out, and then you come up in there.
2: 401, but you held it for the beginning, and then you
0: 401, I appreciate it, man. You're keeping it real. Sounded good. I like that audio, too, coming out of Rhode Island. Hey, 401, 27. I'm here in the shack, and I just got down.
3: Yeah, to the north.
0: Hello, cha-cha-cha.
4: Thank you.
2: 401, have a seat on 401 in the engine land. 201 showing on Indiana Park and Bill, watch me go.
0: Machiavelli, cool. I'm about to do the same thing. I'm about done. So have a good one. We'll do it another day. Hey, 201, you sounded good out there in Boston. I'll see you. Bye-bye.
2: I thought you
0: were
2: finished, number two. What's this?
1: A-933 Tiger Wood, right?
2: Give me one.
4: Roger that. 201.
2: Hey, 201, can't put your fire away. Hey, 201, can't hold that button, please.
4: All right, number two, I heard you take care, man.
1: I got some cars down there.

0: My came back here reading the mail, got mad. 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
1: Puerto Rico, Snoop Dogg. It's that Queen Queenman and you.
2: Drop this hammer on his head. I hate to do my friend that way, Trail, but 1032.

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0: go through to my great big hat there. Bushmaster, this one's outside. I just
1: bought it now.
0: Go on now, bye-bye-bye.
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0: And you got down in fine style, Brother Bush. Hey, Bushmaster, you got down in fine style. Big Brother, I'm right here to let you know what you're doing in Eagles Radio. Hey, Bushmaster, and you're doing it in stereo. Eagles Southside of East Carolinas. Hey, Bushmaster, Eagle just stepped down. Bye-bye-bye.
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1: 346, Pennsylvania. 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They have a probably coming up. 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
0: All right, B-Roll. Get mighty fine, mighty kind. 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
1: Oh, sweet.
2: Hey, sir.
0: Hey, John E., South Carolina, with the wave. And John E. is getting down. Let's bow. Bye-bye-bye.
2: Slick, slick, ain't nobody but Deacon. 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
0: 666, Pennsylvania, 391,
1: Pennsylvania, Thunderbolt and Roscoe.

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0: 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Yet I see you.
1: Test one, test two, bleed over. Test one.
2: Hey, you got to that drag man in the corner, man. I've been reading the mail.
3: Here we go, waving.
2: Test
3: one, test two, we go, waving.
2: And I said, what's up? Take care of the new drag man. You by any chance still got a copy? Mister!
3: 17, Nashville, Tennessee just got down.
2: ATL, I'll hit you again. The Golden Voice Network just walked away. Click!
4: Pennsylvania, pimp. You ain't pimping.
3: Hey, real black man, you got it, big brother. 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Hey, real black man, it's been a minute, Captain Bigger. You're doing your thing. Real black man, good afternoon to you. 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Real black man, shall we go trying to get it back? Let's go.
4: Man, Connecticut, black man. 1717,
2: Nashville, Tennessee, wait. One John Andrew, John D. Antenna to another one. You know, I got a little small John L. Antenna. I got
3: no,
2: that's
3: good to hear you, Captain Bigger. That dude doing your thing, no doubt about it.
4: Big brother around Connecticut, man. That dwarf out there.
2: Bye. Bye.

0: Joe Raj on drag, man, code hanger, Augusta, Georgia, reading the mail. Hey, 410, drag man, no sweat, no pain. 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Drag man, you got up, I got right back down. Always a pleasure on this end. Up there, the Pocono Mountains. Thank you, drag man. Cold hanger in the cow pasture, reading your mail.
1: 64, we're on the ground.
0: Augusta, Georgia, reading your mail.
2: Bye-bye. Hey, what's going on?

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Now, Wednesday night, I got to leave because they'd be up here from about 5 to 9. But other than that, hey, I got control of the

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0: Father's Day wave to you. Mr. Godfather Atlanta's 10-7.

0: out there on that modified team, Jimmy? Who is up on that modified team, Jimmy? Big A's up there in these lakes.
1: Are you ready for some basketball? Are you ready for some basketball?
2: All right, Greg, man, if you ain't going upstairs yet, Thunderbolt and Roscoe Blake, the Georgia.
3: Bye bye, loaded around. Load is round in the lakes, man. Good evening right back at you, and hope you're having a wonderful day, and Father's Day wave to you. Take care of that end, I'll put the spoke on you later. I'm back out. Click!
0: Well, all our coach B, he's a friend, he hates y'all, no longer notes out there on that Chumbi East Coast. Big he's a friend of the lakes with no mother nature. But all I'm getting is a bunch of mumbo jumbo. Big A's in the lakes.
4: He said by AM too, if you hold your head right close to the speaker.
2: Hey Jay, man, keep up the good work. Down the boat in Roscoe. I'm gonna tell Sleepwalker about it. Man, he'll be off at 8:30. I'm gonna tell Sleepwalker how that thing.
4: Hey, let me get old phone booth out the middle of the road, some audio swing.
0: I want to see if I can wave at you, Chumbi, because that's what I hear. He's rough and tough if you all just come be there. But Jones out there around Maryland, if you got a copy, Big H said, I'm trying to wave you right back at you, Lord Breaker.
4: Right, he's jumping out the back door. Superman said, I'm gonna wave my hand. Test one, get three. Yeah, I'm waving my hand right back to the road. I gotta get back to finish my ribs. I'm eating some ribs and get ready for the game. I'll get back with you. I'll holler.
2: Down the boat in Roscoe, clear. You here? Thunderbolt clear. You here.

0: your break.
1: And they said, tell Ron right on there, get back with you. Hey, Ranger, they waved

picture. 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I